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We just finished an album by Phantom Horse called Mare Null, and we are about to move on to one called Primal Forms, which just came out in April 30th of this year. So let's get into it.

a little track called If Yes, Then Very. Before that, we heard one called Focus, both from the album Primal Forms by Phantom Horse, released in April of this year. It's a freshie.

That was Haptic Drift from Primal Forms by Phantom Horse. Before that, we heard Gwa Gwa. And this last track from Primal Forms you're going to hear today is called Umbra Mechanique. This is Heat Sink. You've been listening to Undercurrents on KHHA Humboldt Hot Air. I am just about done for the day. We're going to listen to Umbra Mechanique, and then I'm going to put on that very long 16 and a half minute song called Klein Surface, which may or may not be able to finish itself out, but you'll get the idea by then. Thanks for listening to Undercurrents. I'll be here again next week if you're tuning in to KHHA on Tuesday around 6 p.m. Sorry, 4 p.m. to 6 p.m. It's 6 p.m. almost right now. Anyway, it's been fun. I hope everybody's doing okay out there in this wild wind that we're having. Every day's an adventure in Humboldt County. See you again next week.

That was Umbra Mécanique. Song by Phantom Horse. Now we are going back to 2017 to the album Als Ob for a track called Klein Surface.

This is HeatSink signing off. I just wanted to say stay tuned for James and Patty's dinner party coming up at 6 p.m. It's sure to be a riot. See you next week.

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Hope you're doing good. This is HeatSync. I'm just letting you know, I am actually not sure that James and Patty will be showing up this evening. So I'm just going to let this song play out for a little while longer and call it good. Hope you've had a nice, relaxing evening. Give your ears a rest and get ready for some more tunes later on.

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Smorgasbord. Every Tuesday for a listen to The Leftover King's Smorgasbord. Rock and roll, punk, country, folk. Freak out. A feast for the ears. From compost to table, The Leftover King spins the scratchiest thrift store records to be found. A veritable musical meal fit for the most discerning trash pandas. 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We got that. Heck, we like music that has 4 chords, maybe even an occasional diminished 7th. Pre-rock to post-pock. Post-rock. Post-pock. Humble. Pre-rock to post-rock. Humbled originals and moldy oldies. The Leftover King has your bases covered. So hop into the bin, grab a spork, and dig in. Tuesday at 10 p.m.

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Actually, there might be some interesting stuff happening, as there are recordings of live mixes done by vinyl record spinning DJs. Pre-recorded vinyl sets from various DJs from a private event in your

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I think I'd like to sign off to Moondog today. I'm also going to mention Wildberries again, because that's how we roll. 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I think I was actually driving through Arcata listening to the radio the first time I heard Moondog. So I kind of feel like giving something back every once in a while. It was an NPR special about a book that came out about him shortly after he had passed away. And my life was changed that day.

0: Okay, I really need to go now. This is HeatSync. Thanks for listening. I'll see you next week and all that stuff. Please be good to one another and yourselves and try not to blow away in the wind.
1: Peace.

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0: 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Okay, my name's Frankie, and you are listening to Library Music, Sounds from the Catalog. This week, we have a very special guest. Kit is here with me, and Kit actually introduced me to library music, so, yeah, it's nice to have him here.
1: Yeah, nice to be on.
0: Yay. Okay, so this week, we're going to be listening to some kind of very soft and easy listening songs. I think they're all really pretty, and we're going to start with a song called Magic Lake by Pierre Dutour, I believe. All right, let's get into it.

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That last song was Footprints on the Moon by Johnny Harris from the Movements album, and it was a good one. And we're going to be moving into a Brian Bennett song called Cogweb, and that's going to be off of the next two songs actually are going to be off of the KPM 1000 series Industry Volume 2 album. And the KPM 1000 series albums, I have a few of them on tonight's playlist, so I'm excited to listen to those. Okay, we're going to jump into Brian Bennett.

0: All right, that was Strange Moons, New Suns by Duncan Lamont, also from that same KPM 1000 series album, Industry Volume 2. That was a fun one to listen to. It kind of took us for a ride.
1: Mm-hmm.
0: This is Library Music Sounds from the catalog, and I mentioned earlier that Kit was actually the one that introduced Library Music to me. Kit has a couple of favorite artists in the library music genre. Kit, what can you tell us about library music?
1: I found it, you know, a few years back. I'm trying to remember how. I found it kind of by accident or something like that, through kind of just downloading music back in the day.
0: Mm-hmm.
1: And one of the first guys that I came across was Joel Van Drugen Brock.
0: Mm-hmm. Quite a name, yeah.
1: Yeah, but he's really all over the place. He was in a band called Brain Ticket sort of prior and just leading up to kind of his library career, which was like a total psychedelic kind of freak out band.
0: Nice.
1: But he's like a really skilled multi-instrumentalist and stuff, and so his music goes in all sorts of different directions. And then one of my favorites was I think it's called like California Industry Sounds and something like that. And that's one where he's got a lot of ones with Mark Monson that he does as a duo.
0: Mm-hmm.
1: And those are some of my favorite. Besides also kind of the really romantic kind of Italian stuff.
0: Uh-huh.
1: Because when I was first kind of getting into library stuff, I was really more coming at it from like an electronic music perspective and kind of wanting to like hear older analog gear in different kinds of situations or different kinds of styles and stuff. Mm-hmm. And so I was really attracted to kind of more of the kind of harder, weird, obscure kind of industrial sounding stuff at first. But then I, over time, sort of just kind of fell in love with all of it, you know?
0: Yeah, that's what I like about this genre too, is it's pretty eclectic.
1: Mm-hmm.
0: Last week I played more kind of like electronic sounds. And this week, it's pretty, I think it's romantic. It's just very like dreamy. Some like sweet dreams. There are a couple of songs coming up that are kind of more like maybe nightmarish style dreams, which will be fun. Or maybe just like eerie. I think that they're more eerie than like, you know, dreamlike. But okay, we're going to play a couple of songs that Kit has chosen. The first one's called Kinderspiel, and then the second one is called Golden Gate Romance. But we'll kind of talk about that one as it comes up. Okay, we're going to get into Kinderspiel.

0: Okay, that was, again, Kinderspiel. And then we're going into Golden Gate Romance. This one sounds really pretty already. I was reading just now that Mark Monson and Joel, how do you say his last name?
1: Van Drugenbrock.
0: Van Drugenbrock have a 14-minute song.
1: Oh, wow.
0: Called Group Meditation.
1: Oh.
0: Yeah, I read about them in this book. It's called Unusual Sounds, The Hidden History of Library Music. I got it through our Zip Book program at the library, which is a great program. But, yeah, it seems like they worked together often. And so this one is from the California Industrial and Scenic Moods album from 1988.
1: Yeah, cool.

0: 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My mom and my brother are listening all the way from Las Vegas. Hi, guys. And my mom just messaged me, what is library music? Library music is also known as production music. It's kind of like a big library of, I guess, like different types of genres, and it was used for like movies, commercials, media.
1: Mm-hmm.
0: Yeah, and it was really popular kind of in the 60s, 70s, I think, the most.
1: Yeah, it was kind of like music publishers would create catalogs for filmmakers or, you know, other people to use, kind of like today's, what do they call that, like stock music or whatever.
0: Sure, yeah.
1: This was just an earlier time when people were

0: a horror movie, you might have it in a detective scene or an underwater scene. You know, there's so many different situations. And so a lot of the music is kind of visually influenced, mm-hmm. at the very least. A lot of the songs have some kind of name that ties into almost its application.
1: Yeah, totally. Yeah, there's a lot of music where you can, I don't know if I've really played any on this show, but there's a lot of music where you can kind of like see where that would like land in a movie. Like, I mean, I guess the one we played earlier, you had mentioned it sounds like that would be like a bank robbery scene, like kind of.
0: Yeah, like a moody kind of, yeah, totally. Suspicious kind mm-hmm. of jazzy.
1: Yeah.
0: Yeah.
1: Yeah, I think next week I want to play some more like funky, you know, like Keith Mansfield mm-hmm. style, and that will be that's fun to listen to because you can really tell like, okay, I can like see this in, you know, this scene of a movie or like you for whatever commercial usage. But yeah, I do, and I like that composers and musicians kind of had more, I feel like they had more freedom like when making music because they can kind of like create without knowing where it was going, and so there was a bit more freedom, like creative freedom with that, and I think that's mm-hmm. why like so many cool things came out of this genre.
0: Yeah, definitely.
1: Okay, I want to talk about the Humboldt County Library for a second. The Humboldt County Library strengthens our community by educating, inspiring, and connecting people. There are 11 library locations from Trinidad to Hoopa to Garberville, and we also have a bookmobile that visits rural parts of the county. Our public libraries are open to everyone with books, movies, music, computers, and Wi-Fi. 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Okay, we are listening right now to Greenfields by Johnny Pearson, and before that was Fireside by Stephen Gray. And then we're going to go into James Clark and another by Johnny Pearson. And these are all from the KPM 1000 series. One of them is Friends and Lovers album. This one's just Open Air Volume 2. The next one will be Orchestral Contrast. So we're going to go ahead and play those now.

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My name is Frankie, and this is Library Music Sounds from the Catalog. Thanks for tuning in. We've got about 15 more minutes left. We're going to go into Pierre Dutour's Aquarius album, which is... It's really great. There's a couple of songs from it that I'm playing tonight, so I hope you enjoy them.

0: right. This has been Library Music Sounds from the Catalog. My name's Frankie, and thank you, Kit, for joining me this week.
1: Thanks for having me on. That was fun.
0: Yeah, that was very fun. There's a couple more playing. I've got just a few more minutes left until 9 o'clock, but that was pretty much what we've got for you this week. Thanks for tuning in to KHHA LP Arcata 94.7.

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If you love Vaporwave as much as I do, or maybe you're just vapor curious, my show The Vapors has got what you need, baby, every Sunday at 9 p.m. right here on Humble Hot Air.

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0: Welcome to the Leftover King Smorgasbord on this lovely Tuesday evening. It's KHHA. You're listening to LP Arcata 94.7 FM. You got some toiling midgets in the background. Don't look them up because now they go by the hardworking tall guys or something. I don't giants. Hardworking giants. Because someone gave them a hard time over their name. But I learned today that the Butthole Surfers had to take Negro Observer off of their repress matador of Psychic Powerless Another Man's Sack. I thought, oh, that's pretty sad.
1: That is sad, but I will be playing some Butthole Surfers.
0: They're pretty sad. I didn't bring any, so good thing you did. I thought about what you did last week, which was play stuff you listened to in high school, so I brought some of that.
1: Okay, cool.
0: So,
1: and I'm going hard, buddy.
0: Hey, well, good thing, because I brought all my Linda Ronstadt and Barry Manilow records. I'm going
1: eclectic mix.
0: I'm going soft rock. Anyway, let's enjoy this in the meantime.

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Oh yeah.

0: yes. Oh, yes. Flipper. Oh, from the 7-inch Love Canal. I was playing last week. DJ Spillage was playing stuff he listened to in high school. So now I'm playing stuff that I listened to when I was in high school. Flipper. Before that, the Stranglers. Something Better Change. What did I play
1: Toiling
0: before?
1: Midgets.
0: Toiling Midgets started that set up. We had a double Ricky Williams on vocals, Toiling Midgets, on my Toiling Midgets LP. That when they played here, the two living members signed for me. What did he say? Let's toil.
1: Let's
0: and
1: toil.
0: The other one said,
1: thanks for coming.
0: Thanks for coming. for Richard Scott. And I played one other thing. Oh, Sex Pistols.
1: That's right.
0: Problems.
1: Problems.
0: Got problems.
1: Fantastic.
0: Join the club.
1: Yep. Well, tonight, after I visited high school last week, this week I'm going heavy.
0: I heard you were taking a dark turn after
1: That's
0: high
1: right.
0: school. After high school, things took a dark turn.
1: That's right.
0: For DJ Spillage. All right. I'm ready.
1: Okay. So,
0: Do me a favor and push that big square button on that turntable over there so we don't wear our... It's not that I care about the needle, but I just don't want to wear out the edge of my label on my...
1: That's right.
0: On my...
1: Because it's a special red vinyl edition, baby.
0: Yeah, that's right. Love Canal Red.
1: All right. Well, I'm going to start it off with a double dose of Helmet and some of the gnarliest...
0: Oh!
1: Some of the gnarliest riffs
0: Helmet,
1: I've ever seen.
0: Right?
1: Yeah.
0: That's like got that punishingly... articulate, super on-time
1: right.
0: cack drum beat and guitar riffs.
1: Lots of compressor.
0: Who's in that? Todd Trainer? Is that guy in that band?
1: All I know is Paige Hamilton.
0: Oh, Paige Hamilton. I think Todd Trainer in the drummer in that band.
1: Yeah.
0: And like, a couple of those guys had a newer band that was all instrumental.
1: Right, right, but I'm not familiar.
0: I have it at home. I'm trying to remember what it's called because, you know, my mind is a sieve, not a steel trap.
1: That's right.
0: Never really has been. Molly got her grades the other day. She's got a 3.68, which is really good. I was like, dude, in high school?
1: That's pretty good.
0: I was like C-, and then
1: how did her gig go?
0: Throw in a couple D's. She said it was okay.
1: It was okay.
0: Yeah.
1: Yeah.
0: And
1: okay.
0: I think I salvaged their recording we did the other day.
1: Oh,
0: I got a couple of okay mixes out of that, even though
1: that was what the whole
0: disaster struck on
1: living
0: that
1: room setup was.
0: Yes.
1: For.

All right. So for the first set there, I did a triple shot of Helmet because things got messed up. I had Biscuits for Smut off of the album Betty, and The Meantime off of the album Meantime. Then we did a little Fu Manchu Blue Tile Fever, some Melvin's Honey Bucket, and the heaviest Stone song ever, Sway. And Jeff's getting himself set up here, and we'll play some more music for you. What you got going there, Jeff?

0: All right, you're listening to Humboldt Hot Air, brought to you by Playhouse Arts. You're listening to KHHA LP Arcata 94.7, Community Forward Radio from the Creamery District. So, Jeff, what did you just play for us there?
1: The Damned.
0: Okay.
1: Smash It Up. And Reckless Eric, Crying, Waiting, Hoping before that. And a couple from the Suburban Lawns. I forget what. Was that it?
0: I think that was about it. All right, well, I'm going to get back to my heavy-duty rock and roll here, and we'll do a little Deep Purple and Rage Against the Machine.

I ain't gonna work on Maggie's farm no more. No, I ain't gonna work on Maggie's farm no more. Well, I try.

0: All right, well, we got to yapping, so we played a whole bunch of songs. Played a little Rage Against the Machine, Maggie's Farm, Nirvana, Scoff, that goes out to my little brother Brent. Giant Sand, Between Bone and Bark, Black Sabbath, Iron Man, and then Jeff took over from there.
1: Stepping Stone, Monkees, Everyday Sinners, from Missoula, Montana, after that. We had two of those. Zoot Suit from the High Numbers. And that was Falling Backwards from the Smokers.
0: Right on. Well, we're going to go on with my favorite Butthole Surfer song. And away we go.

All right, well, that's the show. We're out of here, and this has been brought to you by Playhouse Arts. 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We are out.

it's like I two-step when there's a glitch in the matrix. Hand-bone through the fabric of space-time. My mind is not a radio broadcasting. Pull up the collar on my London fog. Rap is all monologue. I can feel the edges of my whole world shrinking. I've been thinking about what is called thinking. If every copy is a meta original, then who will benefit from being truly original? We've been more than patient. The anti-realist never considers motivation. I love rappers, how shepherds love sheep for wool. It's easy for me to say this place isn't beautiful.

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You can check out anytime. Thank you for listening, friends. Merci. Merci beaucoup.

0: Yes, yes, yes, yes, yes, y'all. And welcome to the Rude Hours. I am your host, the Saudi Artist. Live from KHHALPRKETA 94.7 FM, Community 4 Radio, broadcasting from the heart of the Creamery District here in Arcata. This is the Rude Hours. And it's a lovely time of 12:17. And I am here in good spirits and good vibrations. And yeah, man, life is good. Despite its challenges, despite its ups and downs, man, we have to take the time to really count our blessings. So with that being said, let me play some tunes real quick. Let's get this in the right mood, in the right moment for another episode of the Mac Podcast. And yeah. Bear with me for 1 second. And I'm just here loving everything, man. Let's take the mask off one time for the one time.
1: Call it how it is. Hendrix. I promise I swear. 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

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We're going to get to it in a minute, man. We're going to get this vibe going. We're going to get the flow flowing. And yeah, man, we're going to get the show going. All right. Let's vibe out some more, y'all.

0: Mic check one, two. And a two, and a three, and a four. Mm-hmm. Let me get my levels right.
1: Getting levels right.
0: Let me make sure we all good.
1: Make sure we sound great. Make our voices great, always.
0: Oh, man. Let me see. You on, though?
1: I can see him.
0: You hear?
1: Yeah, I can.
0: Holla. All right,
1: holla, then.
0: Man, let's get this thing recorded. Man, hold up. Mic check, 1, 2, what is this? It's a Mac 2, top 2, talking so authentic. I got a question for you.
1: Yeah, I got an answer for you.
0: Do you think it's delusional or deserving if somebody's like, oh, I dropped 100 episodes for a podcast. Well, I'm not viral yet. I should be viral. Is that delusional?
1: I mean, I don't think it's delusional. I think we all deserve to feel how we feel. You know what I'm saying? But you got to do something to go viral with it, you know?
0: Hmm.
1: I think it's about the takes to go viral. Like, I feel like if somebody go through our joints, we definitely got a bunch of viral things that should have been done. You know what I'm saying? But in due time. So I don't know. I don't think it's delusional.
0: Hmm. I don't think people have, like, patience to do this. Or, like, you know what I mean? We

0: genuine in the fact that we actually have a real friendship,
1: mm-hmm.
0: and the fact that we don't have a problem going back and forth with each other. It's how genuine we are. We authenticated. We dedicated. Sometimes you might catch us a little faded. You know what I mean? But we always show love. We ain't never jaded. You know what I'm saying?
1: Bars. Okay.
0: So, yeah, like, I don't know. I just think that's the rawness of us is our thing.
1: The rawness of it is one thing. But
0: and we
1: like,
0: stay relevant. Like, we keep up.
1: And another thing is, like, I want to introduce the phrase common sense. I really want that. I want to bring that back.
0: Well, common sense ain't that common. Cause
1: that's what I'm saying. No. But
0: bro,
1: I want to make it common. Like, I feel like this.
0: I don't think that's a
1: thing. I feel like there's a lot of common sense in every episode that we dropped so far.
0: I think we bring things to light.
1: We
0: I don't know if that's
1: brought
0: mature.
1: A lot of common sense. Like, people, they're on my top about, you know, some of my takes. I get it. You know, my delivery's a little harsh. But hey, I'm not lying. It's common sense.
0: Well, you know.
1: Nah, like man. Our mission statement gotta go hard.
0: We'll work on it. I mean, we can.
1: No, we gotta go. No, it has to go crazy.
0: I mean, it's gonna go crazy. I don't do
1: it
0: that.
1: It has to go crazy.
0: I don't do nothing that don't go hard.
1: I need some of that. You know what I mean? Like, I'm pitching this thing to a Fortune 500 company or something like that. Like, that mission statement gotta be like.
0: That's what it better do. It's supposed to
1: we're
0: be.
1: We're revolutionizing.
0: Yeah, I think we got something.
1: Trains of thoughts.
0: Well, we got something. Ooh, all in one. You know what I'm saying?
1: Right
0: though?
1: There. Yeah, well, that's one. That's one.
0: But like you said,
1: revolutionizing train of
0: I feel
1: thoughts.
0: Like we are a one-stop shop.
1: Bars.
0: We talk about everything here, from sports to, you know what I'm saying? It's not just a podcast. It's a talk show. It's a, I don't know. I think we embody all the lanes. You
1: of course
0: me?
1: We do. Of course we do. Because you know why? Under my great stewardship.
0: Oh, my God. This boy be talking outside his damn neck.
1: Nah, I just. But like, no, for real though, like, I love this podcasting journey because it's just like, it's what, you know what I mean? Again, I want to revolutionize how you think mm-hmm. and like, you know what I mean? And just like bring up some awareness and some common sense to prevail. Because I feel like, think that too, but because like, look at the state of the world that we mm-hmm. in. It's very fall in line. It's very, like, you know, you got to do things a certain way, live this certain way, and your life will be, right.
0: Yeah.
1: It's like, you know, machine.
0: That's how I've been, though.
1: The clock.
0: You know what I'm saying? Like,
1: yeah, we got to break that wheel, yo. You know what I'm saying? Yeah. Like,
0: that's what I think we do. I think we do. But I think we make people think outside of that. You know what I'm saying? Like, I know I think outside of stuff like that. Like, yeah, you can play the game, but, like, make sure that you're not letting the game play you.
1: You know what I'm saying?
0: But some people though, it's easier for them to do the game, and they okay with that. But it's like, what are you gaining from it? And then, like you say, the state of the world. You know, I don't know if it's so much common sense or just making people use some sense. Use one of your senses. Hell, you got five. You feel me?
1: No, absolutely. Got you on that one right there.
0: Yeah.
1: But
0: yeah, we're gonna work on that mission statement. I'm here for that.
1: No. Yeah, we gotta brainstorm that. Yeah. Oh, and another thing. Since we are, it's like 2026 has somewhere to go.
0: Man, I'm telling you.
1: It has something to do.
0: This mug is like, I'm just stopping by for
1: just
0: a short
1: quick,
0: time, not a long
1: quick,
0: time.
1: Fast, in a hurry.
0: 2026 here for a good time.
1: No, it's not even a good time. It's like, no, we're here. We know what's going on. We're going to be out here real quick. Don't worry about you. Don't worry about it, y'all.
0: Right.
1: We're going to try and get up out of here.
0: We're
1: real fast.
0: We're going to get you into July so you can see July's. All the lies.
1: So, what has 2026 so far taught you?
0: Honestly, it's been a big self journey, like every, you know, like internal depth of it, like because for me, I'm gonna be personal with all me. Mm-hmm. I balance between.
1: This is the part of the show we get personal.
0: Holding
1: so
0: on to, like, you know what I'm saying. I'm a Toys R Us kid for life. You know what I'm saying, but at the same time, adulting and. Stepping into the realm of, like, not getting so caught up. Because I see people who be so focused on, like, just work, bills, just all the things that really don't bring any joy to your life. Mm-hmm. And forget about having fun. Or when they have fun, they can't have fun because their mind is still stuck on all the bad. You know what I'm saying? So, like,
1: yeah.
0: I think it's just finding that balance for me between that and making the next step in my journey, you know, with everything that I've already done so far, how do I take that into the next part of my life? So, you know, 2026 has been a roller

0: coaster, bro. Highs and lows, but I'm here for it. It ain't the best. It ain't the worst. It's in between.
1: I like it.
0: You know what I'm saying? How about for you?
1: Well, this is the personal part of the show. We're gonna bring it in just a minute, folks. Got to answer this question.
0: Yeah, you do.
1: Personally speaking, this year has been a very sobering year. I often hop on this platform. I speak a lot about delusions and delusional people.
0: Yep. You think half the world is delusional.
1: I feel like it breaks down to two categories. Because I feel like everyone, to a certain extent, is delusional.
0: Mm-hmm.
1: Like, there are some people out there who are delusional when it comes to other people, like relationships, connections, interactions, so on and so forth, delusional about that. But it's like they're delusional, but it's about externals going towards other people.
0: Yeah.
1: And there are some people in this world that are delusional about themselves.
0: Okay, I like that.
1: You know?
0: Yeah.
1: And a lot of people who are delusional about themselves, their inner dialogue is riddled with egotism, narcissism, and pride, for the most part.
0: Okay.
1: So, I'm speaking that from a very, open way. So, it just like an idea just struck me. It's like, damn, like, have I been lying to myself for a minute?
0: Okay.
1: So, it's just like, now I have to, like, you know, now I'm, like, stepping back. Like, I'm about to go to do some really, really deep soul searching. Not for nothing. Mm-hmm. So, it's like, because I got to re-examine everything.
0: Yeah.
1: Like, my stances on things, my philosophies, how I go about things, my interactions, how I go about treating people, like what I think of people, what I think of myself,
0: yeah,
1: and stuff like that.
0: Yeah.
1: And face like very, very harsh realities and truths. Because, you know, like I never had a problem facing it, but it's just like that. It was that internal dialogue. It's like, no, man. Fuck all that. You know what I mean? That's noise. That's nothing. That's nothing but hate.
0: You know
1: that's nothing
0: but
1: doubt.
0: You had a hard time saying it. It seems like, out loud.
1: Just saying, dang, maybe they're right.
0: Mm-hmm. Or maybe it might be some truth to what
1: Or they could be right.
0: Or they could be right. Yeah.
1: You know what I'm saying? So it's just like, you know, yeah. So I'm in that stage right now. I'm just really like kind of like re-examining.
0: It sounds like
1: everything.
0: A rebuild. You know what I'm saying? Sometimes you gotta break yourself.
1: It's like a deconstruction to a rebuild for sure.
0: Yeah, definitely.
1: But like that deconstruction is gonna be a work.
0: Oh man, yeah.
1: It's gonna be some work, yo. So bear with me. Be patient. I'm not perfect, but you know, I do recognize and I'm seeing like you know, like being more aware of my flaws and my shortcomings.
0: Mm-hmm.
1: Not only as a human being, but as a man as well. So now I got to, like, you know, really think about things.
0: You know, I got your back.
1: I appreciate it.
0: But I don't think anything's wrong with that. Like, we live, you know what I'm saying? Like, if you think about how long you've been on this earth, I know I'd already hit, you know, more than two decades if you really think about it like that.
1: I'm three plus.
0: When you think about it, me too, when you think about the decade of it, you know, that's a lot. It's a lot, and especially with our generation, we have experienced some of
1: the most. We've experienced a lot.
0: Millennials, telling you, man, we have went through so much. Like, if you didn't take the time to step back and break yourself down, then
1: and it's just like, it's not only that, it's like what I've been told all my life. You know me, like, this is something that my mom always used to tell me. Like, you always been the type of person that would take something and just run with it.
0: Mm-hmm.
1: Right?
0: Mm-hmm.
1: Because, like, I'm trusting the source of it all.
0: Yeah, it's because I was gullible.
1: And, no.
0: Yeah.
1: But it'd be crazy to me because me taking a run with it and I run into these life situations for myself and I see for myself and it applied.
0: Okay.
1: Like, what I was told applied to.
0: Okay, so it actually applied, so it worked.
1: So it's like I was told some right information, so I'm taking it.
0: Yeah.
1: So it's just like, now I got to think like, well, do I need to like stop and think about what I'm being told for a second?
0: Well.
1: And just think about things in all angles?
0: I mean, I would definitely suggest all angle thinking, but I think it also is like what works for your life. If you're saying that the things that you have been told and ran with have worked and applied for you, if it ain't broke, don't fix
1: like
0: it.
1: Don't let the euphemism like don't let the left hand know what the right hand's doing.
0: Okay.
1: I was told that.
0: Yeah.
1: Things of that nature.
0: But I don't think nothing.
1: Parables of that nature.
0: Yeah, I get what you're saying.
1: And those things came to be.
0: Yeah.
1: And like, oh, okay. Like, eagles don't fly with turkeys.
0: That's real.
1: Et cetera, et cetera.
0: Okay.
1: So, yeah, no. So it's just like, dang, like, did the old heads steer me wrong?
0: Rewind. I try to let it go. Eagles don't fly over turkeys?
1: Yeah.
0: Eagles definitely fly over turkeys.
1: Turkeys don't fly.
0: And did eagles, you say fly, eagles don't fly?
1: Fly with turkeys.
0: Oh, don't fly with. I thought you said over.
1: No.
0: Honey, I thought you said over.
1: I said fly with. You said
0: with. Okay. With. Okay. We had to revisit because I was like, no, they do
1: eagles
0: fly
1: don't fly
0: over.
1: With.
0: With. No, they the turkeys. Don't. They don't.
1: Because turkeys don't do what?
0: I ain't never heard that one.
1: I ain't never
0: that.
1: Seen a flying turkey. Never day in my life.
0: I thought you said over. Okay.
1: Not I ain't never seen an eagle turkeys. With a bunch of eagles.
0: I know turkeys.
1: Every time I see an eagle, just one.
0: I'm telling you. I got solo my eagle dolo. On me, baby.
1: Eagles don't fly with turkeys.
0: No, I like that one. I just never heard. I thought you said over, but with.
1: Yeah.
0: With.
1: Eagles
0: okay.
1: don't fly with turkeys.
0: But no, I think those are ones that you hold on to. Like, what are ones that you took that didn't apply? And it's not even parables. It must be.
1: It's parables something. For the most part. But it has some wisdom attached to it. You know, because I'm a believer in wisdom.
0: But I think that you should hold on to them, but still start looking at things from all angles.
1: But I guess, like, what I need to reexamine is, like, my perspective as an adult in this world.
0: On how it
1: in my adult experience.
0: And how can it apply
1: my
0: now?
1: Adult point of views. Because, like, yeah, like you say, kind of relates to you. Like, you know, I'm a Toys R Us kid myself, but I do have to let those things go.
0: I don't think I got to let them go. I just got to figure how to.
1: No, not you. Because you and me are, like, in different stages
0: in
1: life.
0: You think you got to let them go, though.
1: But yeah, like
0: I don't want no Toys R Us kid to let it go.
1: I know,
0: they can't
1: but
0: take
1: like
0: our innocence. That's the only thing we got.
1: It has to be it's different
0: but
1: strokes
0: it
1: for different,
0: different
1: folks.
0: Though I understand because I know
1: different
0: our situations
1: rules for everybody.
0: Are different. Situations
1: different.
0: Are different. So I, like,
1: as
0: like
1: much
0: said,
1: as I want
0: me,
1: to be that kid,
0: it works
1: for you. It works. But I want you to keep being, keep doing that. Keep that Toys R Us kid.
0: I got you, bro, because I know you're going to have to.
1: I know, but me
0: Peter
1: personally,
0: Pan had to grow up.
1: Me, yeah, you feel
0: Peter
1: me?
0: Peter Pan had to grow
1: Peter
0: up.
1: Peter Pan has to grow up.
0: Aw, man.
1: So now I got to really fully embrace this Thanos.
0: That's all right. You got 10 years of doing the growing up, and then we'll revisit this. not 10 years too long. We're going to do 5 because life is moving
1: man,
0: fast.
1: See how 2026 is moving.
0: And then we're going to revisit this because I'll hold that energy so that when you're ready to hop back outside towards the Toys R Us kid, because you able to, I got you.
1: Let's see what's that.
0: I'm going to save you a seat at the table.
1: All right, man. Let's get to it. Let's get to it.
0: Let's get to
1: it, man. Where we at? Where we at?
0: That was good.
1: Where we at with it?

wait a minute now. Listen, man. This where you lose your virginity to, you know what I mean? I was outside with this man. Hold on, man. Don't worry about it. I got you. Yeah.

0: Bledsoe. Okay, let's go. Let's go.
1: Back in here. Can you hear me? Yeah, there I go.
0: Yeah, I know.
1: Oh, you cut me down.
0: No, I got you.
1: Oh,
0: up.
1: You cut me down. You just cut me out. I knew I wasn't tripping, y'all. This man cut me out for the whole pretty Ricky thing. Like, he was right.
0: You playing with me.
1: He wanted to be pretty Ricky the whole group just now.
0: Oh, yeah, man.
1: And try to play me like I'm B2K, but you know what? I'll be that.
0: Okay. Hold up.
1: Nah, I heard that. Y'all caught that.
0: Hold up now. Hold up.
1: It's your first time hearing me again.
0: All right, man. Welcome to yet another episode of the Mac Podcast. I'm your host, Asad the Artist, alongside the big star of the show. You know who it is, man. Big K, Big Tree, man. Quit playing with us. We outside.
1: Cut me up just now.
0: We
1: beefing.
0: Oh, no. No.
1: No,
0: we hibachi, man.
1: Nah. You chopped me out, all right. Yeah, he wants to be
0: brought to you by, sponsored by, fueled by, empowered by, created by Rude Music Entertainment in partnership with KHHALPR KATA 94.7 FM Community 4 Radio, broadcasting from the heart of the district in Arcata. Letting you know that the thoughts, views, and opinions as heard on this podcast are for entertainment purposes only. Please do not be in my inbox speaking to me so passionately about my takes.
1: Man,
0: relax.
1: Keep on showing the love to me. I don't hear no but good compliments. So,
0: no. I hear good. I am the man of the people. Please.
1: I get two sides. Don't get twisted.
0: This is why I take those takes. This is why I say those takes.
1: But I it's enjoyable.
0: I want the smoke all the time. Yeah. All right. Look, we got to talk about it, man. You already know. We're going to start the show with it. That colossal ass whooping we done witnessed.
1: Well, I don't know about colossal. Colossal is a big word. Because
0: let's get into it, yo.
1: Because B2K.
0: Nah. It was a wash. It was a landslide.
1: B2K hit.
0: It was BTA. Would that, no.
1: Oh, my God.
0: Uh-uh.
1: They shouldn't have had the two of them against each other.
0: With okay, one.
1: B2K didn't have enough hits to stand up
0: not
1: against
0: even
1: them.
0: Close.
1: But B2K,
0: why was this a versus?
1: Also was for middle school, high school girls. That's when B2K came out.
0: And you know what Pretty
1: they
0: Rick was for?
1: Even on the same
0: the grown record. Folks cracking.
1: Exactly. No, not even grown folks, bro. It's back when we started
0: the bad kids cracking.
1: I'm telling you, think about the time frame. B2K came out in middle school, going into high school, 9th grade, 10th grade.
0: Gotcha.
1: About 11, 12 graduating.
0: Mm-hmm.
1: Pretty Ricky had his punching, and then going under, okay? So they should have never had the two of them going against
0: Hold up.
1: But B2K also has new music
0: you know
1: coming
0: what?
1: Out.
0: You know what? I ain't going to hold you.
1: But we know who won that. Pretty Ricky definitely
0: hold
1: won
0: up,
1: that.
0: Hold up, man. This is a song.
1: Colossal
0: speaking of high school,
1: though.
0: Man, I mean, I was 16.
1: And see what I'm saying? I was a little older when I heard
0: my
1: this.
0: Sister,
1: and
0: no, hold
1: 16.
0: Up, hold up. My sister had this friend,
2: Pretty Ricky in the
0: Ty, the thickest thing I ever seen. Boy, I want to lose my virginity to her.
1: You were 16. I was
0: getting that. So I played this song for her, man. Let's go get it, man.
1: I was in the club, boy.

0: I would shoot my shots at all the older ladies. Let's go. Oh, ain't that shit, boy. Let's go. Yeah, man, yo, get B2K. Hey, yo, B2K.
1: Bruh,
0: stop.
1: Like I said, they were
0: stop.
1: High school, like, you, but you said no. You didn't like another B2K song.
0: Hey,
1: but
0: yo.
1: Probably
0: no, I'm not going to. I don't play losers here.
1: Have a girl
0: we don't play losers here, okay? We don't play people who lost.
1: B2K was for the ones who love. Like, I promise you, every baddie at your school that anything they knew about, any music, they like B2K.
0: Nah, they was getting into this Pretty Ricky, all get right. this work.
1: Okay.
0: Quit playing out all here. All
1: right, well, that's
0: why. What they was. That's what we do it over here.
1: Yep. And I know what type of stuff you do. He don't make love. He beat it up. Okay. B2K, like I said, man, the time frames didn't work. I would have had, like, Jagged Edge up against, and you know, that's
0: okay,
1: saying a lot.
0: That's fair. That's fair.
1: Even Drew Hill up against Pretty Ricky.
0: Yeah, I could see that too.
1: It just wasn't a fair battle.
0: It was not a fair
1: because
0: fight.
1: Because B2K wasn't on their growth. They did. You got served.
0: It was like seeing.
1: You got served.
0: It was like seeing the All American varsity team versus.
1: Oh, is that B team? Not even JV.
0: The freshman B team.
1: The freshman. You know what I'm saying? So.
0: Whew.
1: But overall, we already know like Pretty Ricky killed it. But shout out to B2K because they still going. You know who's at the B team.
0: So we need another one. We need another Pretty Ricky versus.
1: We need an actual better one for them, right?
0: So
1: I would definitely put.
0: I don't know about Drew Hill.
1: Man, you crazy.
0: Nah, I don't know about that.
1: Boy, bye.
0: Don't know about that.
1: Take you serious.
0: Give me three Drew Hill songs.
1: What?
0: Give me three.
1: Tell me what you want.
0: That's one.
1: Somebody sleeping in my bed.
0: Yeah, that's two.
1: Oh, beauty is her name. She walks by me every day.
0: Give me another one. Another one for good measures.
1: No,
0: give me another one for good
1: just
0: measures.
1: Because you don't know Drew Hill.
0: I know. Oh,
1: that's okay.
0: I know those
1: then
0: three.
1: You give me two. Nah, give me one. You don't know any.
0: Don't know any.
1: So, Kush, I'm from Baltimore, boy. That name came from Jewett Park. Don't ever play me by my boys. Gang, gang. Baltimore in the building.
0: It gets Pretty Ricky, though.
1: Pretty Ricky, because I'm talking about hits now, right? Okay, but since you don't know them, let's do Jagged Edge. You know
0: okay,
1: Jagged
0: thank
1: Edge.
0: You. Thank you.
1: You know
0: that's a good one.
1: Harry.
0: You need help with Drew Hill,
1: and they was at the same time.
0: Don't play me
1: okay,
0: like that.
1: Okay, I'm don't making sure, Cole.
0: I agree with you that Jagged
1: Edge.
0: I agree.
1: On this side of the world.
0: I just said it. I agreed. So we're good. We're not to do that. Don't pull my car like that.
1: Hey, come on now.
0: My R&B card is not that strong.
1: R&B is my lane.
0: I know that's your lane. That's your lane. It's not deep. I'm not deep in that bag,
1: no,
0: but I'm getting into it. I'm getting into it, though. I'm getting into it, though.
1: I'm going to get them right.
0: Shoot, don't worry about it. You know what I mean?
1: Let's see. Anybody
0: I'm all about monogamy now.
1: Wise group that could mess with that one. I don't know. Pedro P, though. I met Pedro P. Pretty Ricky came out, and the way they did it was so.
0: They took the game
1: so
0: by
1: Miami,
0: storm.
1: It was so Florida, like, yeah. You know. So, but overall, you know, I enjoy watching it.
0: No,
1: I hated whoever dressed them. Pretty
0: looking,
1: all of them little 8 months pregnant self was spectacular, and he was humping the heck out that chair. I know he hurt his waist, pelvis.
0: No, like I was begging for that jacket to get unbuttoned. I was like, dog,
1: that button was begging to be unbuttoned.
0: Just, you know what I'm saying, man?
1: He was holding on for dear
0: if
1: life.
0: You out here, I understand, man. You get older, man. You know what I'm saying? Body changes and stuff like that. It's fine.
1: But you're
0: it's
1: supposed
0: fine,
1: to get things tailored to you.
0: What I'm saying is, yo.
1: Yeah.
0: You know what I'm saying? Rock the jewels. Rock, you know what I mean? And just put the jacket open, man. Let the belly show.
1: Man, let the belly show.
0: I'll be on that. Let the belly show.
1: You eating.
0: You feel me?
1: I ain't mad at you.
0: No one's mad at you.
1: Yeah, you on stage in Vegas.
0: Be on
1: you
0: know what I'm saying? Some Rick Ross type thing. That's what another Florida boy.
1: Right.
0: I mean, what y'all doing?
1: I don't know. But other than that, that's my only complaint. But yeah, that wasn't
0: No, that outfit was crazy.
1: Yeah.
0: That outfit was crazy. Trick Daddy was on that stage, boy.
1: Trick Daddy looked like he's been delivered.
0: Boy looked bloated as hell,
1: waterway
0: man.
1: Crazy.
0: That waterway is crazy that as water. Fuck, man. Nah, he need to go to the doctor, man.
1: He looked like he need to be drained.
0: He need to go to the doctor. Hell no.
1: Hey,
0: Trick Daddy, man.
1: I
0: love, hey, Trick, man.
1: I know forget Nanny, you
0: Trick,
1: know what I mean?
0: Man.
1: But, brother.
0: Cortisol levels, man.
1: Bro, okay, somebody said everybody else, they need to check their sugar.
0: Check, man. Diabetes, bro.
1: Diabetes.
0: You feel me, dog?
1: Hey, but he actually do got diabetes, so.
0: That's what I'm saying,
1: yeah,
0: man.
1: He definitely go get
0: slow down the drinks, big dog. We know. We get it, man.
1: It is what it is.
0: But, hey, man, thoughts and prayers, man. I just want to see Trick Daddy at an old age. That's it.
1: Hey, we seen it.
0: No, no, at an old age. I want to see a boy
1: how
0: like
1: that. How old do you think Trick Daddy is?
0: Like 50? 52?
1: I'm close
0: enough. Nah, he about early 50s. He ain't that old. Because he was about like what? About in his 20s?
1: He came out when my god sister was in high school. And man, she graduated years before me. That's when I heard that nigga.
0: Man, how old is nigga?
1: I'm telling you. Okay, he's 51.
0: Yeah, he ain't 51, that old.
1: But I'm saying though, like, oh, his birthday the same day as mine. What's up? I just learned something new.
0: Libra gang? Yeah, man.
1: I'm supposed to be famous. I'm about to stop playing with y'all. I'm about to stop playing with y'all and just walk into my life.
0: What would you do if you was famous though?
1: I ain't worried about being famous.
0: What would you do?
1: But what would I do? I would just be the best me. What I already do. You know what I mean? Show love, spread love. And keep doing these shows and dropping these bars and having a good time with my family.
0: Okay.
1: I'll do the same.
0: Yeah.
1: Yeah. It don't have to change.
0: That Versus, we did it.
1: Yeah.
0: We smoked that. Wanna do some Versus then?
1: Versus. Oh,
0: yeah. Since we're on music real quick. Actually, no. Any new music they want to bring to the folks' attention? Because I have not really heard much. There is a song I'm going to share for the music break, but I'm going to do like a whole prep on that.
1: Music. Hold on, I got to collect all because I got a bunch of stuff we can drop.
0: Okay.
1: We're going to have to collect that one. That one was thrown out there. But what we can hit on real quick since we're talking music and verses, since we're doing it for the culture.
0: Okay.
1: The BET Awards.
0: Let's go.
1: That just came out. I haven't watched the whole thing. Don't hold it against me, but I want to say shout out to Drewski. He held it down. I feel like this one, like we said, it was the best one they've had
0: like
1: in
0: 15 years,
1: for real.
0: For sure.
1: It genuinely felt like it was for us, by us.
0: Yeah.
1: shout out to Tiana Taylor. You know, she got Icon of the Year. Love that for her.
0: I know, that was fire.
1: My boy Trap Dickie, he was in the running. Olivia Dean won Best New Artist, but that boy is straight from South Carolina, and he's in the lineup, okay? Well, let's go. So I enjoy what I've seen so far. Kiki Palmer. You had anything that you liked so far that you think? I know you didn't watch the whole thing.
0: I didn't watch the whole thing either. But from what I did see and what I did gather, it was the best BET Awards in like 15 years. But that man, Drewski, man.
1: He made the whole thing a skit.
0: And you know, I love the creativity. I love the fact that Kiki Palmer, you know, I mean, that had a little bit and stuff like that.
1: She secured her job next year for hosting.
0: Oh, for sure.
1: For sure.
0: Yeah.
1: Clips won Album of the Year. I'm surprised you ain't go crazy over that because that's your album. You was bumping that. You definitely put on for that album on this. I have to say that on this podcast, you definitely been holding.
0: Of course, I tell. Hey, man.
1: Yeah.
0: It's like when you know it's like you're shooting a bucket. And you know it's going in. You can just turn around and walk away with it. Like, as soon as I heard that album, no, thank you for bringing me to life real quick. Thank you.
1: Jesus Christ.
0: Okay, I told everybody when the album dropped, yo, this is the album of the year. Y'all wanna Tyler the Creator Chromacopia me to death?
1: They won album of the year.
0: Psych. Y'all wanna Kendrick GNX me to death? No. I knew it from the jump. Them two 50-year-old dudes made a classic.
1: And didn't even show up to get the ticket.
0: Didn't even care. Like 50-year-old men.
1: I love that.
0: Yeah, man. Shout out to the Clips, man.
1: I also love
0: Yeah, that's me again.
1: That Bow Wow. I'm going to call him Bow. I usually call him Lil Bow Wow, but I'm putting a little respect on it.
0: Bow
1: Wow, he did his Tiny Desk concert. Mm. And he had the first one that was done live on like TV before the BET Awards. So like that's the first time they ever done it. Usually it's pre-recorded and then they drop the Tiny Desk on YouTube. So shout out to him for continuing to make, you know, big moves. Everybody slept on it, but he's been making big moves since he came out. I ain't even gonna
0: hold it. Hey man, look.
1: So I'm here for it. I love it.
0: Jet or no jet?
1: You know? Shut up. Cause that jet was crazy. He tried it. Now I ain't never say our boy ain't tried. See now here, that was Lil Bow Wow. See the difference? That was Lil Bow Wow. You just don't know the way you walk. Crazy work.
0: Oh man.
1: But yeah, man. Like so far so good. Also shout out to Tims. I absolutely love her. She's just so.
0: Fine as hell.
1: Oh my God. Olivia Dean, shout out to her, female artist of the year. Cardi B won, female rapper, which I'm not surprised. She earned it.
0: Mm-hmm.
1: She got every concert, every show she did was sold out, right? On her tour.
0: Yeah.
1: And that's amazing.
0: No, that's amazing.
1: True. You know what I'm saying? Coming from a stripper to loving hip hop to this is like, you know, so shout out to that. We gotta watch more of it, but you know, so far so good. I'm excited about it. Lauryn Hill, she showed up on time.
0: Hey, my girl. Hey, she heard me. She heard me talking.
1: Okay, definitely.
0: She heard me.
1: I'm telling you.
0: Thank you, Jesus.
1: Yeah, so I'm here for it. You know.
0: Was it that hard?
1: I mean,
0: Miss Hill.
1: I ain't gonna hold you. Miss Hill can show up whenever she wants.
0: No, she can't.
1: Nothing has topped.
0: She has to be a professional.
1: She
0: can't.
1: She definitely just got living icon. Like, come on, bro. She just got an award and she showed up on time. If you gonna show
0: up. She showed up on time. I'm trying to give her your flowers.
1: I know. This is the best time to do it if you're gonna do it.
0: I'm doing it right now.
1: BET Awards for what she's supposed to show up on time.
0: I'm doing it on time.
1: No, I'm talking about her showing up on time.
0: That, okay.
1: Ain't nothing top Miss Education of Lauryn Hill yet. Classic. She generally doesn't have to drop another album.
0: All right.
1: You disagree?
0: Yes.
1: Of course you will.
0: Yes. Oh my God, from the bottom of my heart, I disagree. But we ain't got to get into it.
1: Have you listened to the whole album?
0: Of course I did. I get it.
1: I don't know.
0: I do.
1: I got to wait till you get more of your R&B back first. Okay.
0: Okay. We'll see. What else in music? What else? Benny the Butcher. The plugs I met 2.5 was a fresh 5-pack of ass, my dude. I don't know since Griselda, y'all broke up. I don't know. I don't care about all that. Conway's still spitting.
1: Yeah.
0: You, sir, have taken a nosedive. Lyrically.
1: I mean, it's hard to keep up.
0: No. Benny the Butcher.
1: I know he got.
0: Benjamin the Butcher.
1: Not Benjamin.
0: Terrible, man. That was a terrible project. I was severely underwhelmed. I was excited for it. But no, that project was ass. But shout out to 38 Special. Yeah, that's his name.
1: And if y'all don't know who he's talking about, look him up.
0: 38 Special. On his verse, I want to say, hold up.
1: You're going to have to play it. I'm going to play it, man.
0: Hold up, man.
1: He keep me up on these rappers. Like, I used to listen to him back in the day, but, you know, after a while,
0: nah,
1: I still rock with Freddie Gibbs, though. I like him. And
0: this
1: Kanye
0: nigga,
1: like
0: Benny
1: him.
0: The Butcher, dog. He really, dog, just really disappointed me with this project. I was looking forward to it, too. But Rise and Fall, man. 38 Special, El Camino, and Benny the Butcher. Hold up, man. I'll have to get y'all to it, man. It's only... Only bar, only song that he's actually rapped in it. So.
1: Okay.
0: Benny was spitting on this one. It's the only one. Let's go, man. We're gonna let this thing rock real quick.

0: I kept the whole area fed. I was bringing loud to the town when y'all was getting airy from dreads. Got rich from various meds. Told Harry, give me a beat. All the rappers in the area fled. Trust.
1: Come on, man. That was like, okay, that was the only record on that project.
2: Man, that's so...
1: That was the only record. Well, on that whole project, but yeah, man.
2: Sorry to hear that. Well, you know, speaking, because they did a good segue with that verse,
1: mm-hmm.
2: The rise and fall. I've been wanting to talk about the rise and fall of Dame Dash, especially with the BET Award that just passed.
1: Mm-hmm.
2: Jay-Z, you know, we've been talking about him a lot. He's popping back out. Clearly, he's about to drop an album because he's outside. He's dropping merch for ridiculous prices, but whatever.
1: Right.
2: Dame Dash and Jay-Z were once the duo. That's how Rockefeller and The Rock and all that came to be. And mm-hmm. it's so crazy that he definitely, like, a lead and all. I mean, regardless of how he knew, he was a part of the culture at one point and a heavy part of it. Like, Jay-Z and him were rocking. And it's so wild to me that we got Jay-Z still here, but Dame Dash is really just...
1: I mean,
2: he knocked himself off, though.
1: Yeah, I mean, for the most part, that's what happens when, you know, ego goes unchecked, mm-hmm. for sure.
2: Yeah.
1: From what I'm seeing from the outside looking in, he had the potential to be that because he was like being comparable to Puff.
2: Exactly.
1: At their height.
2: Yep, he was on that.
1: You know what I mean? Like there's hip hop moguls, moguls and tycoons. You know what I mean? So that was really influential on the business side of the music industry.
2: Right.
1: And that's what we love to see, like, you know what I mean, like someone actually doing it. But maybe that was like for performance
2: and
1: purposes only, or just like, you know what I mean, like. Maybe that was just like, you know, just a...
2: I don't think it was performance. I think I'm about to use a big word on you. He got too braggadocious. You know what I mean?
1: He got
2: way ahead of himself. He thought he
1: How
2: was
1: he treated people
2: he
1: was crazy.
2: He thought he was bigger than the program. You
1: How
2: know?
1: He treats people is insane.
2: How he treats people. And I get that he's a New York dude, but at the same time, you walking in the room with these people who you want, with all these millions of dollars, you want them to put all this money into you, and you talking to them like they work for you. You
1: right.
2: know what I mean? Which is crazy. And then... I know I had to look it up again because I'm like, what really made it, like, besides him falling out with Jay-Z and just being very disrespectful with his mouth,
1: mm-hmm.
2: He just made a bunch of, like, bad investments. He
1: mm-hmm.
2: wasn't paying his taxes,
1: mm-hmm.
2: Which, like, we've talked about
1: thinking
2: before.
1: Thinking that you're bigger than the program.
2: Lavish spending habits that outpace his income.
1: Yeah.
2: And we talked about that.
1: Mm-hmm.
2: You know what I'm saying? Like
1: financial literacy and responsibility
2: mm-hmm.
1: is key, yo.
2: Yep.
1: It's key.
2: Yep.
1: And, you know, maybe that that's what Dame Dash represents. Like, he represents as, you know what I mean? Like, you can talk about, like, yeah, I got money, I get money, I'm rich. But, you know what I mean? It's what you do when you get it.
2: I just think it's so crazy, though. That it's what they don't know. Like,
1: everybody wants, but everybody wants to be rich, wants to have the bag, wants to, like, you know, live the luxurious, glamorous lifestyle and stuff like that. But that cost, and again, it's just like it's financially irresponsible. Like,
2: I really
1: you got to have,
2: his
1: like,
2: mouth.
1: That too. Again, like, his business practices and how he went about things. He had it going. But, like, again, it's how you treat people, how you go about, you know what I mean, about your business endeavors. And, again, financial responsibility and literacy. You know what I mean? Like give me Dame Dash's network at one point.
2: Over 25 million.
1: You would never see me broke again.
2: Yeah, his mouth was writing checks that his ass couldn't catch.
1: Right. And then he was in prime position to make that 25 million, 100
2: exactly,
1: million.
2: Exactly. I mean, Jay-Z did it.
1: Then 100 million to 200
2: Jay-Z
1: million.
2: Jay-Z did it.
1: That
2: and
1: 200
2: Jay-Z
1: million
2: to
1: 500
2: duo.
1: Million. Like, so, you know.
2: So, yeah, I just
1: And it was just like that unnecessary competition, like who made Rockefeller big? Was it Jay or was it me? Type
2: yeah.
1: thing. It's like, well, you guys being, you know, competition with each other, you could have been still a dominant record label to this day if y'all let ego aside. He's an ego-driven
2: individual.
1: Yeah,
2: that's his problem, though.
1: That's the rise and fall for everybody.
2: Like they say, his
1: like people don't understand when you rise and when you get to the top of things, that's when you got to be at your most aware.
2: And I think he had the right ideas on the thing. Like, yeah, you want to have your own, you know, entrepreneurship. You want to have your own. You want to own everything, and you know, but it's just like
1: it's great.
2: That's the case, and you got to make
1: it's
2: sure
1: great
2: you
1: goals.
2: Set yourself up to be in that. And
1: but there's a way to go about that.
2: Exactly. So I think it should be a cautionary tale.
1: And not for nothing, man. We talk about how we don't want to be political and dodge politics, but everything is politics.
2: Everything is politics. Everything is politics and religion.
1: Everything
2: two
1: is politics.
2: Two things they say you're not supposed to talk about. Everything embodies the two things you're not supposed to talk about. You feel me? So, like, I don't know. I just hate that so many people who were a part of the culture literally wrote themselves out of the culture. Out of being spoken about. Out of... Dame
1: Again,
2: Dash
1: just
2: not
1: moving.
2: About.
1: We're just not moving with the
2: unless
1: with
2: we clowning him.
1: Just not moving with Kuth.
2: And it's just sad, you know, because he did help us get Aaliyah.
1: But again, like when you rise, right, when you're at that top, when you feel like, oh yeah, I'm here, that's when you got to be at your most aware, and at your most humble. You know what I mean?
2: Jay-Z.
1: Like, for real.
2: For real, though. Jay-Z really played the game. Them
1: like, a lot of people want to be like, oh, I got here because, you know what I mean?
2: Yeah, you got
1: whatever their
2: because of what you did yourself.
1: Whatever their self-gratifying reason is, but truth be told.
2: How do you stay here is the question.
1: Truth be told, it's all about how you stay here. And knowing that we ain't going to be there when you get there is not going to last forever.
2: No, so you
1: got
2: to capitalize
1: what goes
2: on
1: up
2: what
1: must
2: got.
1: Come down, but there is a fall, a
2: but
1: fall
2: you
1: of grace.
2: Catch it.
1: There is a graceful fall.
2: For that fall.
1: There's a graceful fall.
2: And everything that don't go up don't have to come down.
1: It don't have to come down, but you know, it's going to gradually tailor
2: down.
1: You got
2: to nurture it.
1: You know what I'm saying? Again, a graceful fall.
2: Jay-Z ain't fall yet. That's why I'm saying it. Because Jay, but has he? He's not. He's still being smoked about. Drewski literally just threw up the rock while Ice Cube was talking. He's still part of the culture. We literally just talked about him not too long ago, just doing it. He come out his locks and the whole world talking about it.
1: Yeah.
2: Has he fallen? He's selling his merch right now from the Apple Store, little event he did, for $1,200. He sold out of his jackets.
1: Oh, never mind then.
2: He has not fallen.
1: He has not fallen.
2: That's what I'm saying, baby. Some people don't have to fall. It's about how you, what do you do with it once you get there? How do we stay here and keep it going? And that's where he messed up. Ego got in the way.
1: Consistency is key.
2: Exactly. And not talking too much. Sometimes you got to shut up. I'm learning that.
1: Me too.
2: Now,
1: don't
2: that's
1: get wrong.
2: Something I got to learn in life.
1: And don't get me wrong.
2: Shut
1: like,
2: your mouth.
1: And again, everything that is said on this podcast, for the most
2: part, is
1: for entertainment purposes only. And I say that at the top of every episode.
2: Because it's important.
1: Because it's important for me to clarify.
2: Because also, that's what I like about it, though. That's why I said we're authenticated. Because sometimes as we're going, we'll start somewhere.
1: I'm letting you know I'm going to bullshit you.
2: We'll start somewhere with it.
1: But we're going to be real about us bullshitting.
2: And we're willing to learn as we go along.
1: Right.
2: You feel me? Like, I like that neither one of us are stuck. And the things that we are stuck on, it matters.
1: Mm-hmm.
2: Those are things that's embedded in us. You know what I'm saying? Mm-hmm. Like, I love that. So, like, yeah, you know, we'll never be Dame Dashed up out of here.
1: No, we won't.
2: We'll never be dashed out.
1: We'll never do that.
2: Okay, the only dash that's happening is when, you know, the beginning and the end, honey.
1: Yeah, but again, like, cautionary tales.
2: Yeah, he's a cautionary tale.
1: Across all the boards, man. Just
2: so
1: like,
2: y'all
1: you know, again,
2: don't know.
1: Go about your business in a very professional, in a very cordial stance. Treat people with respect. And grace.
2: And study the cautionary tales. So
1: no, treat everybody with
2: mistakes.
1: Respect and grace. Feel me saying go. Just go about things in a very professional and cordial manner.
2: Sometimes you gotta
1: and you'll be all right. You'll be all right. But like when you get to a level of success where it's just like people are just singing your praises, don't let that thing go to your head, man.
2: Right. Watch this though. Like,
1: really be humble with
2: that. That's segue to like even how Kanye West is going.
1: Exactly.
2: Right? Like he went up and then he did have a fall with all his rhetoric. He started, you know?
1: Yeah.
2: And now look what he's doing. He's selling, he's back out doing shows, popping up places. Setting up $1 million shows and selling the tickets for $35.
1: Yeah.
2: Come on, man. Yeah. Kanye West?
1: Yeah.
2: That's something that, like, our local show for me and you. You know what I mean?
1: For real.
2: Y'all put us up out there.
1: I paid $35.
2: I paid $35 to see
1: that's
2: Kanye
1: easy
2: West.
1: Money.
2: That's crazy.
1: That's easy.
2: You
1: that's
2: think
1: an easy
2: ticket.
1: Right
2: $80
1: there.
2: Ticket. So, oh, like, yeah. But you see how he building himself back up from his fall. Now, that's where you're talking about the cautionary tale. If you fall, how do you pick yourself back up?
1: I do it.
2: You got to humble yourself, like you said. So I'm with that, my boy.
1: Humility, man. This is coming from me, Assad.
2: Yeah.
1: Humility is key.
2: Yeah, that's saying a lot.
1: This is coming from me now.
2: I'm here for you, my boy.
1: Think about that. All
2: right. I think we can do a music break, and then we're going to
1: switch it up.
2: We're
1: going
2: to
1: get some verses.
2: No,
1: I'm going to get some verses. First, I want like,
2: I know I got to pee. That's the only reason why.
1: I didn't know. Look. Let me give you a few. Let's do a few, and I got you. We're going to get out of here, all right?
2: I love it.
1: No,
2: let's do it.
1: All right, Nas, New York State of Mind, verse 1, versus Kendrick Lamar's DNA, verse 2.
2: Nas.
1: Oh, that was an easy one. Okay, all right.
2: Love Kendrick, but come on, baby.
1: All right, Eminem's Rap God, verse 3, versus Andre 3000's Aquemini, verse 3. Yeah.
2: Can I hear a little piece of Eminem's verse? I know, Aquemini, I got that. I need to hear it. Oh, that's hard. That's a good one.
1: Let's see. Right here. Go on in, we'll be in. Look, I was going to go easy on you, not to hurt your feelings. But I'm only going to get this one.
2: That's a hard one.

0: rabbit has made Ray J mad. His fab said he looked like a faggot. Mayweather's pads singing to a man while he played piano. Man, oh man, that was a 24/7 special on the cable channel. So Ray J went straight to the radio station the very next day.
1: Versus, fab, Andre Ferber?
2: Yeah.
1: Oh. I'm gonna have to go. Damn.
2: I know. This one's a little tough one.
1: It's tough too because like the time.
2: It's two different styles too. But it's still two very lyrical verses.
1: It is. I'm gonna go with
2: two very lyrical verses.
1: Man, you pick yours first.
2: No, you got it. Yeah,
1: I'm gonna go with Andre.
2: Oh, you crazy. I'm going him.
1: I'm going Andre.
2: I'm going Eminem, man. I love it. Love Three Sacks.
1: I love Three Sacks. So that's why I'm the like, technique, it's too hard.
2: The technique in the bar structure and Rap God verse three was insane.
1: He killed that, though. That's what I'm saying. That one was too hard for me. Honestly, both of them. But I can't pick both. So
2: can't do it. Can't
1: I'm
2: going
1: to do it because, you know,
2: all right.
1: Happy Juneteenth.
2: All right. One last one that we're going to get out here on music break. Lil Wayne's 6 foot, 7 foot, verse one. Mm-hmm. Versus J. Cole's Fire Squad, verse 3. Yeah, another one. Well, I'll give her another one.
1: Dang!
2: Uh-huh.
1: 6 foot, 7 foot,
2: 9 foot. Excuse my charisma.
1: Honest.
2: I'm going to switch to
1: the swagger. Oh, I know what he's saying. Yeah. Okay, I'm going to go with J. Cole, honestly.
2: Agreed.
1: And I love Lil Wayne. I was going to be biased, but honestly.
2: I knew you. I was hoping you would be.
1: I was going to be biased, but I can't be biased because J. Cole smoked that over what Wayne did. Like, Wayne killed it, but J. Cole smoked that.
2: Mm-hmm.
1: So, I can't be biased. Cole did that.
2: Gotcha. Yep. All right, music break real quick, but again, I just want to... This music break is going to be a little different because I just stumbled upon this new artist that I just kind of came across with TikTok. Her name is Earth Sign Chels.
1: Okay.
2: She got this song. It's morbid. Don't get me wrong.
1: Okay, but you do your morbid one. I'll do one right after.
2: But it slaps, though.
1: Okay.
2: It's some heat, though. But you know what I mean? It's a tough listen. She's like Nicki Minaj and Kendrick Lamar together.
1: Okay.
2: Very interesting style. Very interesting flow. I loved it, but the song is called Daddy Died.
1: Oh, I heard it. I actually... That joint fire. I actually seen when she did the video, little joint for
2: right.
1: it. That joint fire. And I have one for you to follow up with that's like on balance the scales. That's a new one. How about that?
2: All right, bet.
1: Oh, yeah, this one dope, though. But this song is insanely dope.
2: But it's fire.
1: Her flow is crazy.
2: Crazy flow I ever heard in my fucking life.
1: Well, right real now, words. Man. Yeah, okay, so, yeah. I'm liking this.
2: So, okay, cool. We're going to get to it.

0: ain't gonna cook y'all to death.
1: Yeah.
0: All right, hold up. Where we at? Okay.
1: We got some topics.
0: I got some questions.
1: All right.
0: Actually, we're gonna do this thing. I'm gonna play this game with you.
1: All
0: right. It's called Crash Out or Stand on Business.
1: Mm-hmm.
0: Okay. I'm gonna give you a scenario.
1: Clearly.
0: And you're gonna tell me whether, you know, crash out or you're gonna stand on business.
1: All right, I get it.
0: Okay. Okay. Your sibling wins $50 million.
1: Mm-hmm.
0: They give some to every single family member except you.
1: Oh, I'm crashing out. Okay, Ashley, no better. Okay, baby, it was just the two of us. Okay, for a minute, honey. And oh, no. We're not even finna crash out. You ain't even gonna finish that sentence, cause I don't care. Crash out. I just thought of it made me crash out of my head, so.
0: Oh,
1: I can't let you finish that. Ashley Nicole know better.
0: Oh, okay. Man.
1: Ain't no way.
0: Oh,
1: she called me every day and every night.
0: Okay. Oh.
1: Crashing. I don't even know if I'm going out or in.
0: NASCAR. I'm NASCAR. The fuck?
1: Auto went through that thing.
0: Not Kiki not doing me right, though.
1: Okay, I'm about to say.
0: Shoot.
1: I wish.
0: Now, my brother did that. I'm like, man.
1: I mean, yeah. See, you got more than one system to go off of. Yeah, so, like, Kiki, I crash out. Man, your brother.
0: I'm going
1: to
0: be like, whatever. Nick, keep your little funky ass
1: mind. I'm not shocking.
0: Not shocking. Okay.
1: Crazy. That's a crazy one.
0: All right. Your girl tells you that she has a work husband. You ask her to stop talking to him. She says you're insecure. Are you crashing out or are you standing on business?
1: Ew, that question is ill. Because
0: mm-hmm.
1: if she had a work husband, I truly don't care. Whatever, he making sure you eat and I don't got to spend the extra money. Cool. But if I tell her to stop talking to him because clearly it's gone too far, if I'm mm-hmm. saying that. And, well, I'm standing on business. Because standing on business means like you're not going to play with me. I ain't going to crash. I'm going to stand on business.
0: Okay. All right. Yeah, same here. So your friend borrows $200, but you see him posting bottles, got designer clothes, got shows and concerts, but they haven't paid you back. You crashing out, you saying no business. Now the crash out includes
1: call them
0: out in public.
1: Yeah, okay, I'm glad you did
0: stop
1: that.
0: Talking about them, but the saying no business is you let it slide.
1: I mean,

0: keep and
1: just
0: slide.
1: Never let, never give him two, never give him another dollar ever again. That's what I'm gonna do.
0: In the, today's economy, I have to say that. Because it doesn't matter. No. If you got it like that, but then not you, even shouldn't, if you shouldn't be getting a 200, I guess, if you don't got it like that. But right. What if you just doing that because out of love? Like, you got a 200 now and you really think they're going to get it back to
1: and
0: you.
1: And if it's out of love, then why are you worried about it?
0: But you think it's out of love and you tell them, though, out uh-huh. of love, uh-huh. I'm doing this, but I genuinely need this back.
1: Okay.
0: Like, I need this 200 back. Now, that's the difference. Like, if I give it to them, man, I don't care, I got it. Stay on business, let it slide, because you should have known better. But I don't know. If I tell you that I need this back and you like, I got you. That's a big number in today's economy.
1: You know, but like you had $200 to pay me back, but yet you're doing all
0: this.
1: So
0: that's what I'm saying. All this extra stuff. Especially if you already had it. Yeah, I don't know.
1: Yeah, like that part is where I'm like, okay, you got it. I'm going to let it slide and never give you another dollar ever again. You come up to me and be like, oh, I need 20. Damn, I ain't got it for you, folks.
0: Well, people like that, though, they doing all that posting. I feel like that crash out there just proved that they got money. They gonna try to like stunt on you. That's why I stunt on me. Just give me back my 200.
1: Give me my 200.
0: If you wanna be like, I ain't no broke boy, then throw that joint at the door. Cool. Cause I got my 200. So some things you crash out on. Everything you can't list like 200 a lot.
1: 200? Yeah, ain't nothing to sneeze at. It's definitely nothing to sneeze at.
0: Not in today's economy.
1: It's nothing to sneeze at.
0: That's all.
1: All right, last one. Your best friend dates your ex 5 years later.
0: I don't care.
1: Cool. People need to stop doing that anyway.
0: I don't care.
1: Yeah,
0: people need to stop doing that. 5 years later, I had my best friend who dated my ex, and they weren't even really all the way my ex a week later, honey. Slapped the hell out of him. We kept it moving. Still my best friend to this day. What up, kid dog? Turkey neck. That's my girl.
1: Oh. Before we move on to anything else, gotta bring it up. So, Good Coochie strikes again and got me watching Love Island.
0: Ain't no way that's her nickname.
1: No, that's not her nickname. That's not her nickname.
0: I know it is it's now. Not. You done messed up. Good Coochie.
1: So, we're not going to make that a thing. GC.
0: Don't nobody know what we're talking about. And I promise you, as a fellow Libra, they going to take that, okay? Yes. Right. Jasmine Sullivan literally made a song about having the best Pete in the world, okay? Women want to hear that, so... We're going to call it Good Coochie.
1: All right, Good Coochie.
0: All right, so. Clearly she got you watching.
1: Got me watching Love Island.
0: I ain't even watch that, and I'm a sap for like that type, not that type
1: and
0: of stuff.
1: And look, of course I'm not watching from episode one. I kind of jumped into it.
0: Oh, no, that's no way. My boo wanted me to start from episode one.
1: I'm not doing it. I'm not.
0: That's crazy.
1: Like, no, I didn't even want to watch absolutely it. Not. And there's like other, like, and these shows be like an hour long.
0: But you kind of had me watching something with you, and I'm like, I could probably get into it now.
1: It's funny, because it's pure comedy to me, because to me, overall, is Love Island. This is for the ladies, of course.
0: And this is where he has more experience than me. I'm just going
1: to... It's for the ladies, you know what I mean? Because, you know, ladies tune into the show.
0: It's for the fellas,
1: and
0: too.
1: And
0: fellas, though, get in with your ladies.
1: Yeah.
0: I see what you're doing
1: now. No other circumstances.
0: I see what you're
1: would
0: doing.
1: I be watching this show?
0: Unless it was
1: if it wasn't GC. For some good coochie, it got me
0: good vibes.
1: Good coochie and good vibes. So,
0: good times. Hey,
1: we here.
0: Triple G. Oh, okay. We got shout outs on our abbreviations.
1: Delusional.
0: Delusional.
1: Have not heard of people heard
0: of this.
1: Haven't heard of
0: hey, whatever works, bro. But anyway, so your take on it.
1: So, okay. So I'm like, all right, this is a bunch of kids performing to me. Right, but it's like a look at it. But I remember like the past times that I've seen this show.
0: Yeah,
1: this is not my first time in this situation. but it's just like it's always the same model. You got like these influencers. It's Lust Island.
0: Yeah, all these beautiful
1: sure.
0: people. Together.
1: But like they fit the you know the European beauty standards and shit like that. You know what I mean? So like they're not. Because again, like.
0: Well, they got some dark skin, but the
1: facial features are very Eurocentric.
0: But the features are better. You're right. You're not Afrocentric.
1: Yeah, they're very Eurocentric for sure.
0: Okay.
1: But I say that to say this because, you know, the inclusivity, it's not inclusive.
0: Yeah.
1: I don't see, like, you know, if you want me to believe that this is love, like, again, this is Love Island for real. Or these are people who are really, like, seeking love, even though, you know, it's on the TV screen and there's a whole production behind it. But if you're trying to really experiment with the human emotion and try to put it out for, you know, people's entertainment and display, get some real people in there.
0: Get people who look like everyday.
1: Get some real people in there. Yeah. Not

0: these influencers, fitness models, you know,
1: right,
0: like actors, celebrity right, wannabes.
1: You would like to see one based on.
0: Let me get some real. I need to see some mom bods.
1: I need to see some moms from the
0: hood. I need to see some dad bods.
1: Walk to life.
0: Yeah, let me get some. Let me get some dudes in their 30s in there.
1: We might need to start talking about that. We might need to talk about that.
0: Yeah,
1: come on, brother. You might need to be loving humble.
0: I might be on
1: something. Start somewhere.
0: Yo, like you're saying, get all the pretty people in there, but mix in some real people.
1: Real
0: mix it in.
1: Because how stuff be happening, though.
0: Stuff be happening. Like, come on now.
1: Hey, bro, I got goosebumps. Come on now. We're going to put a pin on that.
0: Yeah, put a pin on
1: that. As far as that idea. Because you smoked that.
0: Let me do the casting for that.
1: Oh, we're doing the casting together.
0: Let me do the casting for that.
1: We're doing it together. You always want to do something by yourself. Okay, that's your problem now. He just be running off like I'm not sitting right here. Am I Casper? Am I Blasper, the black-ass ghost?
0: Oh, no. Not the black-ass ghost.
1: But you know what I did notice, though, what I will say, and I want your opinion on it, is based on what they're doing, from what I've seen, it's kind of sad, I guess, a little bit. But isn't that how this new generation kind
0: of
1: dates?
0: And that's what I'm thinking of. Like, maybe I'm out of touch.
1: And that's what I was saying.
0: Maybe I'm out of touch.
1: I think
0: because
1: the major
0: thing
1: is that these people don't have cell phones.
0: They don't have
1: but
0: cell phones.
1: But at the same time, they are getting live streamed. And you said they're recorded at all times?
0: Yeah.
1: Even when they're sleeping. And see, that's that new generation thing.
0: Yeah.
1: You know what I'm saying? So, like, maybe this is their way of finding love. But can it be real if they do it this way?
0: But it's like, again, it's for entertainment purposes. I feel like everything, like, you know.
1: So nobody has made it off of that show and still together?
0: I don't think so. I mean, look
1: what's
0: it up.
1: It
0: I'm pretty
1: Love?
0: Sure.
1: Love Island.
0: I'm pretty sure there's like one or two for the most part.
1: Still together.
0: All right, we'll go with that later. But on this season, this is why I bring the show up, because in this season, there's these two people that is a talk of the town. They're all over Threads, right?
1: Yeah, talk about it.
0: And it's a couple called KC and Anaya, right? Again, I will say this for the record. I jumped in late, but from what I've gathered, because they do like flashbacks and all that stuff, recaps and all that stuff, right? Seems like to me, at first, nobody picked dude. Dude was just like, you know,
1: yeah, that's what he said.
0: He was single and vulnerable. He had nobody, you know what I mean, wanted to move. America voted.
1: Because it's tape line. It's too far back.
0: Crying. But America voted for him and Anaya to, like, you know, kind of be together. And then they linked up. They had a chat.
1: Is that the one that was crying a river?
0: Yes.
1: Who cried a weave out?
0: Who cried a whole... Dog.
1: She cried a weave.
0: She was looking like... She was looking like Janet Jackson and how... No, why did I get married too?
1: No. This is my first time watching it, like, actually watching an episode. And I just... I mean, I get... You said it was... 3 weeks, I guess.
0: So again, they're in this little island, little villa, little, you know, resort for 3 weeks they're like, you know, vibing, talking, getting to know each other, building a connection.
1: Yeah, I mean, 3 weeks is a lot of time.
0: 3 weeks is a lot of time one on one with no cell phones, no distractions, and all that stuff.
1: Well, you
0: right?
1: got the strike because I'm babies mad enough. And shout out to the fellas and some nice looking dudes.
0: For sure. But the whole point of that show is to go around and connect to see who you vibe with, connect with. You're not supposed to be like all locked down.
1: Okay, so the whole thing.
0: Point is to not to be all super duper locked down. It's to see who are you vibing with the most and who's that connection.
1: So you're supposed to go around and try it out.
0: For the most part.
1: Like the first week, and then the second week, you're like, okay, round it down.
0: Yeah.
1: And then by the third week, you start 101. That's how it should be. Okay, because that makes sense to me.
0: That's how it should be.
1: Because she was boohoo crying like they've been there since day one,
0: but that's not the case.
1: Oh, wow.
0: She wanted to spoke with us.
1: Oh, people. No.
0: And so throughout this whole interaction, they're going back and forth. The matter of him wanting to explore other options kept on being brought up by Anaya.
1: Right. Because he chose her from jump. He didn't explore no other
0: options. No, America paired them together.
1: Oh, wow.
0: And they've just been rocking together since then.
1: Okay, that's interesting. I'm going to have to check it out.
0: Right, but they've been rocking together since then for the most part, right? From what I'm gathering, right? And then, again, fans, ladies of the show, if I'm wrong, please... please tap in.
1: Oh, honey, you don't got a word.
0: Let me know.
1: Love Island is a show they watch. They about to blow it up if we wrong. If you wrong.
0: For sure, for sure. But I'm not wrong with this.
1: If you wrong, they're going to correct me so I can understand. So,
0: okay, and then you're going to relay it to me because they never talked to me for some reason.
1: You know, I've relayed. But from what you gathered, though, so
0: from
1: America
0: what
1: put
0: I've
1: together.
0: Gathered, you know what I mean? Like, dude, throughout the week's been dropping so hints, like, yo, if you want to go out and explore, you find another connection that's better than this. If what I'm bringing to the table is not suitable for you, because throughout the whole entire time, they're connecting or whatever. Mm-hmm. She's constantly complaining about, dude, he's never serious. You know
1: but
0: what I'm saying?
1: But he's only talking to her.
0: But he's only talking to her.
1: And she knows this, right?
0: Yeah, been talking to her.
1: Been trying, got microphones on the whole time.
0: Yeah. Been talking to her. Been trying to rock with her. But, like, you know what I'm saying? But, like, oh, he never takes anything serious. And boop de boop de boop. And then, like, for, like, one episode, it was, like, you know, it was about him and his character, like, him not being able to take things seriously. And she would have talked to him for the whole day.
1: Because he laughed at the wrong moment or something?
0: Oh, yes.
1: But, you know, some people don't know. That's like a social anxiety thing.
0: Yeah.
1: Like, I sometimes laugh at the wrong moment.
0: I like, always laugh
1: when,
0: at the
1: when
0: wrong
1: When they
0: moment.
1: Get too a little too deep, I giggle. And it's not because I think it's funny. It's just like, I don't know what else to do. It's
0: I don't know what else to say.
1: Or I'm going to glitch out. You know what
0: yeah,
1: I'm saying?
0: Yeah, no, true story.
1: Okay.
0: So, woo, woo, woo, woo.
1: She think he not serious. He played too much. She
0: played too much. Boom,
1: day.
0: Boom. So this is what causes friction in the story right now, right? And while this story
1: and
0: is going on,
1: how did Carl get involved in? Because,
0: okay, so I'm about to walk you through it now. Let me slow walk this dog.
1: Hey, I'm asking questions.
0: So why they going through this little tense moment, right? There's this other islander called Soul. Like, she was like this little Puerto Rican Dominican girl.
1: I met a
0: but
1: Soul.
0: But KC was like trying to see what's up with Soul. But Soul was like, you know, in a little love triangle with another dude and another chick. So that's.
1: Okay.
0: Soul was occupado.
1: She was blowing like the sun.
0: Soul was occupado, and KC was like, "Dang, I want to explore that." But I guess you know he, you know, what I mean, she over there with here. What with the boots? I was like, so in his mind, it's like, well, she's over there with him. I'm over here with her. I'm just gonna put my focus in on Anaya since Soul is unavailable. Okay. But if Soul were to be available, I would like to explore. That's KC's
1: whole
0: stance.
1: But that's what this whole thing is about.
0: Yeah,
1: anyway, though,
0: yeah.
1: Right?
0: For the, at the Corvus thing, like that's
1: so
0: KC.
1: Bad.
0: Yeah, that's KC's sole stance. Like, hey, I'm here with you, but like not for nothing. If the opportunity comes across, we would need to have a conversation.
1: Right.
0: But Anaya, not just taking what she got, like, okay, well, like, we're rocking together right here, right now, so fuck Soul.
1: Yeah.
0: You know what I mean? Moving
1: yeah,
0: on. We don't care about her.
1: Mm-hmm.
0: And just focus on, like, you know, making things right and having a good vibe with him. She does everything to undermine and cut the experience, like, connection short and just does everything to undermine this dude.
1: Okay.
0: Left and right.
1: So no matter what he does,
0: so,
1: he's trying to make it.
0: Yeah, so it's like, yeah,
1: it
0: so she's like making it hard, putting the guards
1: when it
0: up.
1: It should be easy.
0: It should be
1: because
0: easy.
1: Because he's committed. Because right,
0: he's putting like in a whole, like, KC's putting in a whole lot of effort and not getting none of that in return. Get a lot of criticism in return.
1: Now tell me where Carl comes
0: so,
1: in.
0: So, now then a challenge cut. Then a challenge happened or something like that. They were supposed to get together. But then, like, the producers say, told the guys, like, hey, we're going to the other side of the resort.
1: Okay.
0: And we're going to bring in 6 new women for y'all to pick from and see what's going on over here. Woo-dee-woo.
1: Mm-hmm.
0: So they had themselves a blast with that.
1: Oh, I believe that's okay.
0: And then they live streamed it to the girls in the villa.
1: I've seen that art.
0: And pandemonium. Pandemonium over there in the villa, right? But then I guess the next day they bring in 12 new dudes.
1: Okay.
0: So in this group of dudes, that's where Carl comes in.
1: Okay.
0: Carl is like, you know, you ever seen Princess and the Frog, the Asian dude?
1: Yeah, I see.
0: Oh, you know what I mean? Like, or that Cinderella movie.
1: Yeah, yeah.
0: You know what I mean? With that, you know what I mean? That, it's cute little.
1: It's cute.
0: You know what I'm saying? So them two had like little.
1: Yeah.
0: It was a cute little thing going on.
1: Thing.
0: They had a little something going on.
1: They had a little chemistry happening.
0: Had a little chemistry going on, right? And so then, like, you know, then it was, like, time for, like, you know, people for who the dudes, the castle to come back. Because they're gone for, like, 3-4 days or something like that,
1: right?
0: Yeah,
1: so he
0: over
1: chilling with the chick, though.
0: He's chilling. He picked something new, something
1: cute. Yeah, the one that
0: something
1: he, showed,
0: cute
1: he came out with.
0: You know what I'm saying?
1: He picked, kicking it with her.
0: Yeah, he picked something else up, right?
1: Okay.
0: So, but over there, man, you can see off the rib.
1: But she also was doing the same thing, right? She was kicking it with Carl.
0: Yeah, she was kicking it with Carl.
1: Okay, so they both was doing
0: so
1: something.
0: So they both was kicking it with other people.
1: Okay, now that part I didn't see. So
0: okay, then. So they both kicking it with other people,
1: okay.
0: Right? KC's over there vibing with TT hard. You know what I mean? Yeah. Because, you know, those off the rip type of thing. Cool. That effortless thing that you was talking about.
1: Yeah.
0: Bam, from over
1: jump,
0: there.
1: She chose him. And
0: jump,
1: then make him,
0: effortless.
1: And he was all into
0: he was
1: it
0: like,
1: too.
0: Yep, okay. Yep, we here.
1: Okay.
0: Okay, so then it was time to, like, you know, for the people to make their choice. Do you want to stay in the connection with the dude you already had, or you want to do choose a new dude,
1: they had
0: right?
1: Her pick instead of him pick.
0: Yeah, but so KC picked TT. He's like, no, I'm coming back here with her. We here, gang, I find mine. Anaya.
1: Well, saying, I seen that part. I seen that part, honey. She looked at Carl. I was like, he killed me. What's happening here? And she was like, I'm going to go with KC. And they was like, you do know, if he comes out single by himself, he chose you back. But if he come out with somebody else, you single and vulnerable.
0: Vulnerable is crazy work, man. Work. The craziest word.
1: Well, he definitely came out.
0: So then, when that happened, pandemonium all over threads.
1: Oh,
0: everybody's
1: man.
0: Being, everyone's really like cooking this KC dude. And I'm over here like, why y'all cooking this dude for? Like,
1: well, yeah, because why? But like, so from what I'm gathering, based on what you said, it's not even like KC got to have a conversation prior to. Meeting
0: new people. None of these people knew.
1: And she also was entertaining somebody else.
0: Somebody else, yeah.
1: And just like he was.
0: Yeah.
1: Which is good. I mean, that's what y'all here for.
0: That's what you're here for.
1: And based on what I'm hearing, you always kind of, the Anaya girl, she made him prove his everything when he didn't have to.
0: But with Carl, everything was so effortless.
1: Okay, so he got the
0: it
1: same thing.
0: It was so
1: thing.
0: Smooth with Carl.
1: And so he got the same thing in TT, and that's what he went with, because that's what he's looking for.
0: That's what it's 3
1: effortless.
0: Weeks
1: in. He don't want to fight
0: it's
1: after
0: effortless
1: 3
0: on
1: weeks.
0: Both sides.
1: Okay, well, she just chose wrong.
0: And she just chose wrong, but like
1: she
0: then next thing you know.
1: She thought that she was going to eat with that. That's all her.
0: And then next thing the reveal happened is this chick is crying up rivers and oceans and lakes.
1: She thought she was going to do her big one, choosing him after putting him through all the hurdles and stuff. And you know what? That's a learning lesson that I know the whole thing. Mm-hmm. Women think that you got to do that. But some men, if they coming from you straight from jump on that, like, I want you, I'm seeing you, this it, this is what I'm doing. I ain't entertaining nothing.
0: Despite me even
1: and
0: like...
1: you just keep undercutting that, when somebody giving them that, they from jump,
0: and he was honest about, hey, if the opportunity ever would come
1: so
0: up.
1: She should have.
0: He was honest about that
1: part. She should have locked it down from the jump.
0: Yeah, it's like that. Forget Sol then, man. You here now. Ha-ha.
1: She should have been shut that down.
0: Just
1: you know?
0: Shut that down.
1: Because that's what happens when you lose out on a good, you know, hopefully a good one.
0: Hopefully. I don't know.
1: But I mean, but regardless of him being a good one or not, I mean, it sounds like she played herself.
0: No, played herself.
1: I could be wrong. Like, Lisa, don't attack me because I have not watched the whole thing. Okay.
0: I only watched a few episodes, ladies. Like, don't at me.
1: I'm
0: episode, 16 through, 20 something.
1: I guess now I go ahead and watch it. Like, literally, my boo, she seen that Megan Thee Stallion came on it. She loved Megan Thee Stallion. So she was like, maybe we should watch it. But she said from the beginning.
0: Yeah.
1: I'm like, that's crazy.
0: That's crazy.
1: It's like 13 seasons, 1 way 8. And I did Google it. Out of all the seasons, it's 21 seasons. Like, UK is starting in UK, 13 seasons, 8 seasons in America.
0: Uh-huh.
1: It's only 7 couples still together.
0: Okay.
1: Those statistics is kind of expected, I guess.
0: Yeah. Yeah.
1: But I might have to check out Love Island.
0: I call it Lust Island, but yeah. Lust Island, man. But shout out to that show, man, and shout out to Good Coochie for putting me on.
1: Shout out to Good Coochie. I think that's a good leeway into the episode that we watched of.
0: And another TV show.
1: Girls Want It. You know, I laughed at you, though, when you hit me up. Because I seen it. But you know why I didn't watch it? I'm going to make you laugh before you go into it. I said, because I seen it, and I watched a little clip for it. And it said, Escape from Paradise. But the way they spell paradise, you know, girls ain't eating no pears.
0: No pears. There's no pears
1: at all. They spell it P-E-A. No disrespect to my B-B-W's or my S-S-B-B-W's. Learned that. I learned that watching this. Okay. Oh, because, honey, everybody love. And I'm pretty as pretty. I don't care about how big you are. You know what I mean? But, y'all ain't eating no pears. And they spelled it Escape from Paradise.
0: So,
1: yeah, I'll let you start that
0: one. This is, okay, this, again, like, I, Threads is crazy world, man. And Threads is nuts. So, like, they was like, oh, watch this documentary. I follow this page and say, you know, they recommend documentaries. And I saw that, saw this one. It's like a whole bunch of big chicks in the pool. I'm like, what the fuck? They just make a documentary about anything these days. So I clicked on the trailer. I clicked on the trailer. And so, essentially, it's about this dude who has a fetish for SSBBW.
1: I don't think it started off as a fit. I think he
0: Let me walk through it. So
1: we're walking together.
0: So it's this German dude, right? He created this software, piece of software
1: that just makes a convertible roof. Driving.
0: Boom. Fire. So he got bred. He bred it up.
1: He's smart.
0: He got bred it up, right? So he was moved to Las Vegas by this big estate. And then he's like, yo, man, I'm here, but like, you know, I got this, all this money and all this space. What's up, man? I like big girls. He's like, yo, I like a big girls. He said, I like them 6'1" and 500 pounds.
1: But on top of that, he left.
0: 6'1"!
1: Because you got to say why he left
0: and
1: Germany.
0: 500 pounds.
1: The background matters.
0: So the reason why Germany. He left Germany, because his parents...
1: Because
0: his no, because his parents were, like, you know, helping us. Like, very, very nutritional folks. Yeah. They wanted, like, you know, the kids to be healthy and strong and active. And this dude brought a big girl home. And he got flame bro cooked by his family. So he said, bye!
1: I'm out.
0: To America I go.
1: Because over there, they eat whatever they want.
0: They eat over there in America.
1: I see my 600-pound life. That boy probably went ham to my 600.
0: So
1: his parents have changed the couch.
0: 6'1" and 500 pounds is absolutely crazy to me, man.
1: So that's the background, but
0: Only watched one episode.
1: I only watched
0: it. We only watched one episode, by the way. But it's so funny to me.
1: I'm going
0: to
1: keep watching it, though.
0: But no, me too. But it's so funny to me because, again, like, you know, so he gets all these shakes. At first, it's a vibe. But then the creepiness and the weird stuff started creeping through. And then now he's feeding them and trying, like, every time.
1: But we got to say how we got to the weird. Right?
0: Okay, so Blake.
1: You be skipping. You love to walk, but you won't be walking.
0: Okay, go ahead.
1: Because what did he do, though, that made it happen? So COVID hit.
0: So, yeah.
1: He already had this little.
0: And he's on TikTok.
1: He's recruiting for big women.
0: Yeah. And he's on TikTok.
1: And plus size women, let's be 100, in today's world, yesterday's world, all the worlds, they don't get told they're beautiful.
0: No, they don't.
1: They don't get cuddled and nurtured. They do get either looked at one way or used for another way. I mean, this is me 100.
0: True story.
1: You know what I mean? People who even like big girls will hide that because they don't want to be clowned.
0: Mm-hmm.
1: And that's even in America.
0: Yep.
1: You know what I mean? So he created this space where big girls only. Mm-hmm. You know what I mean? Like, literally, no, you little skinny mother, don't come in here. If you ain't tipping the scale, you ain't coming through the dough. You feel me?
0: Yeah.
1: So, like, he created this space for them, and they got to have other big women who seen them for who they were. And created sisterhood. Because that's why all them women was there. Mm-hmm. You know what I mean? They didn't realize. Because he ain't got no other dudes around. You got to think about it. Did you pay attention? No, not one. He's the only man in the house.
0: He's
1: like 20, 30, 50. Yeah, you know what I mean?
0: Yeah, it's about, you know, but no, I know they look like they're 20, 30, but it's only about 5, 6 in there.
1: About 10.
0: No.
1: 15.
0: It's about 5, 6. Oh, I know. It's a big girl.
1: Y'all don't attack me, cousin.
0: It's a big girl's and all, but they're only about 5, 6.
1: So,
0: look at you saying that. My 10, 20.
1: All right, don't do that. Don't cancel me, okay? Look, the eyes. What they say, the things in the mirror are people bigger than what they are. Whatever. Anywho, he created the space. And I think that's important to say because of what he did with the space once he created it.
0: Mm-hmm.
1: This man had a kingdom of, because he like, what was it? He was feeding them.
0: Mm-hmm. So every time they gain weight, he gets excited.
1: He got excited.
0: Happy. It's like, oh my God, you're 489 pounds. Yay!
1: And they thought it was cute because he was guessing how much they would weigh prior. And he just went, every time they got bigger, he was so excited.
0: So excited,
1: but
0: so happy.
1: But he also,
0: happy
1: they
0: for
1: had
0: it.
1: Chores they had to do, though.
0: They
1: had to cook.
0: And you know what I'm saying? Of course, he's cracking some of them.
1: Oh,
0: and he's cracking some of them, too.
1: And that's where
0: things starts getting wicked.
1: Yep.
0: But that's where we left off.
1: I will say this.
0: It's called Girls Wanted Escape from Paradise. And it's the word pear and a dice.
1: Dice, right? And I love it. I like it. I wasn't unsure.
0: Mm-hmm.
1: But I do like it because, like, the girl who is, like, pretty much the main speaker on it, she works for the New York Times.
0: Mm-hmm.
1: You know what I mean? And so she's coming at it with a a real voice, but it's also like people are torn. Some of the women feel like he's the greatest thing that ever happened.
0: Yeah.
1: And other women are like,
0: nah, he's a creepy fetishizer. But honestly, watching
1: some of it, I see some creepy stuff.
0: Yeah, it comes across as fetishizer.
1: Like stuff in them, like when he made them all, like he made them all go to like, what is it, some little restaurant.
0: Where they weigh you and announce you. And if you weigh over 300 pounds, something like that, you get to eat for free. That was...
1: Bro, I thought it was like 10 people on there. So funny, you said the same thing you said when I said that. She was like, it was only 5. But they weighed over 3,000.
0: Yeah. No, when they got there, no, it was like 2,600 pounds. They weighed as much as an elephant.
1: I am not. Oh, God. I'm sorry, y'all. Don't cancel me. I love y'all.
0: Cancel me. I'm laughing at you. So that prompted me to think and ask you.
1: But I do. Okay, go ahead.
0: What's the biggest you crack?
1: Boy, almost made me snap myself. Let me hold you something. I ain't gonna hold you. I've had thick. I haven't had, you know, like BB. Like, no, I haven't. I had some thick ones, though. You know what I mean? But the big girls love me, and I love them back. I just never cracked the bigums. You know what I mean? I haven't. I also, I ain't trying to be funny. My spirit big, right? Big dog energy. But my body is telling me,
0: no.
1: I can't. I can only dance with you. I remember, man, but I danced with this one chick. I ain't even say her name on here. Boy, my homies had to hold me up like I was riding a horse to ride all that ass. So hold it. You know what I mean? Like, I'm just not big enough for that.
0: I'm crying.
1: If I had your thighs, I probably have a BBW sword.
0: I'm crying.
1: But what's the biggest you crack? Because now this is a question for you. Like, you like BBW though.
0: No. I mean, whoa, let's calm down. Like, no. Let's.
1: You got a little thing for him.
0: No. It's just like it doesn't matter with your body. That's what I'm saying. Like, it doesn't matter.
1: Honestly, I don't think I hate that BBWs don't get called.
0: I don't like the fact that we know we're categorizing bodies.
1: You feel what I'm saying? You can't avoid the body.
0: I don't like it that we do that.
1: Away from the person.
0: This is a person of it all.
1: Now, listen, though.
0: But to answer your question, though.
1: Yeah.
0: I cracked a few of those in the 3 Club.
1: Okay. Yeah. Hey, you know what? I'm glad.
0: All of them are black, too.
1: I ain't mad at it, but you know what I want to ask you, though?
0: Black BBWs. The black BBWs got some shape to them.
1: I know some black. I got friends that's black BBWs. Yeah. Like, honestly, bro, if I had the thighs like you, I promise you, in the equipment, I definitely would try. Because once you ride, you know, once you hop on a horse, you better ride it. You feel me? I would, bro. Like, the way I watch some porn, you know, I watch stuff. and the way that thing throw back, you feel me?
0: Really?
1: It's almost like a wave.
0: I'm trying to tell you.
1: So, what I want to ask you.
0: That's why I do it.
1: I got a real question, though. Because I was wondering. I was like, you know, I never cracked one. I actually said this earlier. I was like, stamina. How does stamina wise? Like, do it make a difference?
0: Not really.
1: Okay.
0: It's more. It's all crazy.
1: It's fine, bro. That's what we do. This is what we do.
0: I mean,
1: we keep it real across the field, baby.
0: Yeah, I mean, for the most part.
1: And I'm living vicariously through you, so tell me.
0: It's like, yeah. You're doing most of the cracking.
1: But they're
0: hanging in there. Mm. Every stroke.
1: Okay.
0: Every way.
1: And it's still hitting the same.
0: I will say. And this is for me who's cracked on both sides of the spectrum. Mm-hmm. The big is the big, is the petite.
1: The petites, for sure. I've seen them.
0: The petites be taking that thing a little bit better. You know,
1: Wow.
0: Be
1: true.
0: But then, so the big ones would be like, you know, pushing you out a little bit.
1: Is that pushing, cushion?
0: Yeah, you know what I mean? But they'd be pushing you back a little bit. Like, But they really can't. So, you know.
1: Okay. So,
0: it varies.
1: So each his own on that. But it doesn't change whether or not they can hang.
0: Yeah, it doesn't change.
1: And for people who don't know, now you know.
0: Be body positive, yo.
1: Don't be afraid to try something new. You know, I'm
0: try
1: not going to do it because I
0: Be like
1: it.
0: Me, try it all.
1: I beat it, but I buy that thing to beat it. I eat it, so like I can't.
0: Skinny ones, average size ones, thick ones, BBW ones. I never gone with the SS BBW, so I'm not gonna go there.
1: I hate that big women though. Like for real, they because they big, they not pretty.
0: That's what I'm saying.
1: Like, that bothered me. When I that heard that, me too. That really
0: just
1: because
0: you big
1: heart,
0: doesn't mean you ugly.
1: I always tell anybody, if you pretty, you pretty. I don't care about your size or like, bump all that sexual joint of
0: it.
1: I hate that women who have that size.
0: And
1: on
0: if
1: them,
0: you put your mind to it, you can make anything sexy.
1: I mean, but come on, man. Like, that just because they big, that mean they face ain't pretty? It's crazy work. Don't, if everybody make you feel like that, hit us up. We'll beat them up.
0: Factual.
1: Straight up.
0: All right.
1: I think we did that.
0: We did that. You want to do some rapid fires real quick?
1: Yeah,
0: before we head out?
1: Let's do it. Come
0: do
1: on.
0: Do some rapid fires. Would you rather?
1: Come on.
0: Oh, I was just saying, okay, come
1: you
0: on.
1: Know. Hold come on, Greg.
0: All right, hold on. Let me see. Now right now.
1: Also, I do want to do next one that we do when we come back. You know what I mean?
0: Got
1: I want
0: you.
1: To do the craziest lines that we hear in songs.
0: Gosh. Oh, I want to do that,
1: like,
0: too.
1: Like, Ply said one
0: I do
1: about,
0: want to do that. I got you. I want to do that, too.
1: I think that's good.
0: I want to do that, too. All right. Would you rather have your partner read every text you ever sent or your parents heard every conversation you ever had?
1: My parents can read that. My parents going to read the text. First of all, my mother.
0: Your partner.
1: I know you said my partner or my parents.
0: Yeah, your partner read every text you ever sent, or your parents hear every conversation you ever had.
1: My mom can hear every conversation I've ever had.
0: Okay.
1: I don't got time for that. Think people read and get misconstrued things.
0: Okay.
1: Yeah. Okay. Ain't no need for her to be upset. I'm trying to go to sleep at night with my partner. My mom, she be alright.
0: Same.
1: You raised me.
0: I'm saying right there. All right. Would you rather have your life become a Netflix documentary or have everyone have access to your search history?
1: Netflix. They're doing the hell out of me. Netflix. Give me that check.
0: All right. Say you have a kid, right? Would you rather your child become rich but morally corrupt or poor with incredible character?
1: Poor with incredible character. I'll take care of my baby. Character goes farther than what you believe. That is wealth. True. Okay? You can have all the money and lose it. But people will remember you better if you're a good person or if you're a bad person. You know what I mean? Like, literally, you could be rich and still be shit.
0: We have a lot of examples of that.
1: We have that.
0: A lot of
1: examples. You know what I mean? Money comes and goes. But my baby's character, who they are, that means more to me than anything.
0: Last one for the would you rather. Would you rather never age physically or never age mentally?
1: What?
0: Gotta pick one.
1: Would I rather never age physically or never age mentally?
0: Mm-hmm.
1: See, that one's kind of deep because aging mentally, do you mean that my brain's getting just old or am I acquiring new knowledge along the way, aging-wise?
0: Your body never ages, but your mind
1: still grows.
0: Oh,
1: then let my brain go ahead and age, baby. I'm fine. I'm black. Black don't crack. It's a double whammy with me. So, yeah, let that lie. Because my brain, as long as my brain's grown and still going, then that means that I'm not having Alzheimer's, I'm not having dementia, I'm not stuck in a
0: bed. Yeah.
1: I can get old physically, but my brain's still going. That's what matters.
0: Okay, for sure. All right, no, real quick. Be rich at 60 or broke until 60?
1: Ain't that the same shit?
0: Yeah,
1: I'll
0: pretty much.
1: Be rich at 60, though. I'm broke now. Hell, 60 hit, I'm rich, cool. I'm broke money, but I'm rich in love. Yeah, I'm going to be rich at 60. I'll take it at 50. Actually, I'll take it next year.
0: I got a couple fire delusionals or deserving. I'm going to skip that for next one. Let's do a quick one. Gotta go.
1: All right.
0: Do black sitcoms. Ones never existed. You got to get rid of one out of black sitcoms, okay?
1: Right.
0: You ready for it?
1: Mm-hmm.
0: Martin, Fresh Prince of Bel-Air, The Boondocks, or The Jamie Foxx Show. You got to get rid of one.
1: Martin, The Boondocks.
0: Fresh Prince or The Jamie Foxx.
1: Jamie Foxx. Oh, man, that's tough because Martin's what quality, you know? Honestly, but see, Jamie Foxx, I don't know if he would have... Nah, he could sing... Out of all of those, because the Boondocks did something for the culture. The Fresh Prince of Bel-Air, I mean, they just did a remake on that, so that says everything you need to know. Martin's still relevant. I guess I just made my decision, the Jamie Foxx Show. Why is one of my favorites? I would get rid of that. because Jamie Foxx would still be here, and I watch his stand-up more than anything, so...
0: I'll go with the Jamie Foxx show.
1: Yeah. All
0: right, NBA players. One career got to disappear forever from the halls of the NBA. LeBron James, Kobe Bryant, Stephen Curry, Michael Jordan. One got to go.
1: Curry. It's not hard for me. Sorry, I love you, Curry. If I ever met you, I'd be like, what's happening? Yeah, that's easy.
0: Same, okay.
1: How you feel about LeBron leaving the Lakers? Aren't you a big LeBron fan? Surprised you didn't say nothing about
0: over
1: that.
0: Over the years.
1: Yeah, how about that? Let's talk that.
0: Dog, he's been a Lakers. He's been a Laker.
1: Yeah, but my man said, hey, I'm out.
0: Okay, cool.
1: So what do you think, though? You know what I'm saying? Like, I was thinking...
0: Should have never went there, but
1: I think no, he shouldn't have. But I think he's gonna do another year to see where he gonna go though. Where do you think he's gonna go?
0: He said it's open market. Everyone who's anyone can come see me.
1: So you know, I got a question. How would you feel
0: if he went to the Celtics?
1: Come on, big baby. Come on. Talk to
0: they're trying and oh, we can spend come a on, whole another 20 minutes about this Jaylen Brown trade stuff, and I'm not a fan of it.
1: Yeah, they gotta stop playing with
0: my I'm boy. Not a fan, but they're going to trade Jaylen Brown. That upsets me deeply.
1: They get on my nerves.
0: They get on my nerves for that, too. They've been getting on my nerves for that for the past 3 years. All he does is show up to work and does his job.
1: They want him to be this
0: produce
1: big,
0: on both sides
1: they
0: of the floor.
1: They want him to be
0: we
1: like,
0: are never going to get another Jaylen Brown.
1: They want for him to work. And this is where it go back to the higher powers. They want him for him to be more marketable.
0: Yeah, man, I don't that's care about reason. That.
1: Because Jay-Z
0: he won
1: loves,
0: us a championship.
1: Jay-Z. The reason he's marketable is because he's white skin with curly hair, bro. Like
0: Finals MVP.
1: He held it
0: Eastern
1: down.
0: Conference Finals MVP.
1: He
0: got
1: brain.
0: Us a 56 wins on a gap year.
1: Shit crazy, bro.
0: Just because he says some wild JD. Comments after losing a 3-1 lead.
1: What's supposed to happen? That's what he's supposed to do. He's supposed now, to feel some type of way. He's
0: now we got to get rid of it. I don't like it at all, but we all going to... Unfortunately, man, that's imminent because I don't think JB wants to come back, and I don't blame him for
1: not
0: wanting to.
1: We're not going
0: to
1: get the same JB if he does come back because of how they already played him.
0: I'm not.
1: They've taken away his morale.
0: No, it's not the Celtics. It's the NBA.
1: It's the NBA. But the Celtics ain't fighting for him.
0: But you know what can they do? They're one organization that gets
1: a
0: whole
1: other. They want the coach to fight for him.
0: Facts, but you know.
1: But what if they do a JB and LeBron trade? Which I know that
0: no,
1: there's
0: not gonna be a trade. It's not gonna be a trade.
1: It's
0: not gonna be a trade. But like LeBron can't sign to
1: LeBron's
0: us.
1: LeBron's not coming to the Celtics anywhere though.
0: It'll be crazy funny if he did.
1: It'd be crazy funny if he did. But he's not coming. And
0: John Morant going to
1: Portland
0: with four other point guards.
1: That's it. The Jailblazers back.
0: The Jailblazers, yeah. No, with like four other point guards. You got him, you got Dame, you got Drew Holiday, you got Scoot Henderson, all of them like perennial guards in the NBA.
1: Yeah, this joint going crazy perennial. Right now. It's going, I know, right?
0: It's crazy. But like, no, it's, that's going to be crazy. But I think LeBron's going to go back to the Heat and play with Giannis and Bam.
1: Oh, that'd be,
0: him
1: going to the Heat would be fire. No pun intended.
0: I would hate life.
1: I mean, I would hate it, but like right now, our team,
0: we're
1: going through a transition,
0: man.
1: Like,
0: Celtics fan.
1: I'm forever a Celtics fan. Don't ever get to
0: it. I would hate, no. We do remember the last time LeBron was in Miami.
1: I do. If we hated it then, and we're going to hate it again. And he's probably going back there.
0: I'm traumatized.
1: He's probably going back there. You heard it here first, folks.
0: My
1: man called that joint.
0: My trauma will come back. Tenfold if I see that dude in a Heat jersey again.
1: Especially with that duo. That's going to be ugly. I did want to hit on one last thing, but we a little past our time, but we can pick it up.
0: We'll pick it up next one.
1: With that being said, though, I do got something to say. July 4th, y'all come out to Blue Lake. Got a show going on. It's Rhythm and Rhymes, baby. We got the poetry and the spitting, and yours truly will be in and out the show. So you already know it's going to be great. Pull up
0: it. Yes, y'all. All right, man, we did it.
1: Yes,
0: we did it. We did another episode of the Mac Podcast.
1: Woo!
0: Coming to you live, man. This is Mike's Attitude of Knowledge, Music, Art, and Culture, and we're making audio classics Thank you for joining us for another episode of the Mac Podcast. I hope you enjoyed listening as much as we enjoyed talking to y'all. Keep us in your thoughts and prayers. I guarantee that you are in ours and a word to the wise. Don't let the wins be the relief and losses be the tragedy. What is simple, what is easy, is rarely the same. A wise man can play the fool, but a fool can never play the wise man. And last but not least, no amount of money in the world has ever bought you a second of time. So spend yours wisely. We are out this piece. Bye.
1: And last but not least, we love you.
0: Yeah, all right.

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Everybody always talking about peace, but as long as you find peace in what you're doing, then you're successful. And that's what people don't realize. So you got to do stuff to where you can go to sleep at night, because the glory is in you.

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1: Oh, Lord.
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1: What am I gonna do without you?
0: I mean to take up too much of your time, but just thought I'd get you a ring and see how you was doing. How's everything? Friend of mine told me he saw you the other day.
1: You don't know what I'm talking about.
0: He said you were still looking good. Made me feel kind of good, you know.
1: I'm all alone and I miss you, baby.
0: Told me that you did ask about me.
1: Hey, baby. Hey, baby. Oh, baby.
0: I've been really meaning to kind of get to talk to you before now, but you know how a man's pride is. Sometimes it kind of won't let him do what he wants to do.

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1: It ain't no future, babe.
0: I know this is gonna knock you
1: in. Lord, I cannot go on without you.
0: I even went out and got a gig. Oh, I forgot you're not hip to the hip talk. Playing JLB, baby. Looking 8 hours a day. All the overtime I can get.
1: My life.
0: I don't know, I guess it might be too late, but

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Well, you know, Ben, they got that lottery. I hit it. Like to kind of make up for a lot of things that just seem not to go right. Don't want you to think I'm trying to buy.

0: I just don't know what to do.
1: Does he still like to go down by the miss you, supermarket?
0: Miss you. I bet he don't love you like that, man. He can give you the world.
1: If I could just... If I could just see you, can't really say what you mean or what you want over the phone. I swear I miss you. You done heard it 10 times or more, but I swear I done changed. I swear I done changed.

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Merci, merci beaucoup.

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1: And that is today. What do we have in store for us to kick off the show with?
2: Well, the first tune that we got is a radio edit of a song called Electro Bank, where I just can't get enough of the beat. It's by the Chemical Brothers, and they are a world-renowned electronic group. The music video actually features, I can't remember her name. She's the daughter of the director who directed The Godfather. I'm blanking. It's like Sophia something. Anyway, there's a famous actress and director who was in the music video, and it's just a really catchy song. So,
1: all right.
2: Let's hear it.
1: Let's go.

0: Well, that was an adventure.
1: Very much so. And I was able to track down the name of that that woman, the X Factor that I, whose name was lost on me, and it was Sofia Coppola. She was in the music video for that song. 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
0: What song are we going to check out next here?
1: Yeah, so the next song is by a black artist. Her name is Amber Mark, and the song, coincidentally, is named Dark Side. And it's, I discovered it actually just last night, and I already knew the artist, but I, this is just a song that I... It just kind of came onto my feet. It's a song from 2022. I don't remember the name of the album, but yeah, it's really catchy. It's kind of like electronic, kind of similar to the last one, to be honest. So let's kick it.

0: Amber Mark. She's described as a genre-splicing polymath, and I had to ask DJ GK what a polymath was, because in my mind I thought maybe she's like really good at geometry or something. But Gabe was saying it's more about just being good at a multiple of disciplines, not necessarily math.
1: I use the term arithmetic to be like the binding word between those two things. So I guess that's just the connection. But yeah, I was just telling them that I don't know a lot of her discography beyond a few songs, but I definitely trust that she knows what she's doing and that she is a multifaceted artist. And while we're talking about talented artists, the next song is by someone who's actually getting very popular and will very likely win a Grammy or two or more in her career. Mm. And her name is Rava Lynae. And this is her newest song from an upcoming album. And the song is called Saturday Night. And it is just a banger. It is so catchy, really well made, really well sung. And just, yeah, it's a beat. So I think you guys will enjoy it. So,
0: all right. Remember, you heard it here first on Music Vibes when she gets that Grammy.
1: Oh, yes. Oh, yes.
0: I appreciate all the new artists that you're always introducing me to.
1: Yeah, of course.

0: That's a fun little tune there. What? Tell me about that song.
1: Yeah, so it was. It's called Little Bird by Ghost Funk Orchestra, and I think what makes this song unique is that it was in five, rather than, like three or four. And I'm talking about like the beat. I forget the term, but it's in, I guess, increments of five. You know what I mean?
0: Yeah.
1: It's a really unique song. I like funk. I also like songs that are well made, and so I think this one checks both those boxes. I discovered them through a label that also has made a song incubated a different band called Monophonics that I may have played for you before. Anyway, That's how I came across them. So this is a cool band. So I definitely recommend checking out Ghost Funk Orchestra. Black Humboldt is a local organization working to create safe spaces, opportunities, and resources for the Black community of Humboldt County through events made for the community by the community. Black Humboldt is targeting the negative racial, economical, and social impacts of colonial settlerism, capitalism, and the patriarchy as it disproportionately affects melanated populations and people who identify as Black and Brown. Find more information at blackhumboldt.com and on all socials at Black Humboldt. So, the next song is by, I am likely going to butcher her name, but it's Vitesse X. This is kind of going back to the electronic kind of feel genre. I don't really know much more to say. It's just very catchy. I enjoy her voice. And let's listen to it.
0: All right.

0: 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If you want to give us a ring and tell us a thing, or text us, even better, because sometimes it's hard to answer the phone when you're on the radio, 707-382-1398. DJ GK and I were just chatting about movies, and he just told me a really cool story about Wind Phone. You want to share the lore of the Wind Phone?
1: Sure, yeah. So there's a recent movie I watched that came out in 2025. I've actually been making a concerted effort to watch movies that came out in 2025. I've watched likely several dozen of them by now. One of these movies is called Risa and the Wind Phone. And for those who don't know, a wind phone is a very interesting kind of cathartic release of like an idea. Well, I guess it's not an idea. It's actually like a physical location. It's like a disconnected phone booth where people will use that disconnected phone booth to talk to deceased relatives as if the relatives can actually hear them. And so this is a thing in at least Japan, likely in other countries too. I don't know how long this has been going on for, but it is a thing. And this movie was exactly about that. And Risa it's called Risa and the Wind Phone because Risa is a young girl in like a rural mining town or something like that in Chile. And she learns about a wind phone in town where members of the community will use that phone, that disconnected phone booth, to talk to their dead relatives, but they can't actually hear anyone on the other end. Risa has got this ability to be able to hear voices on the other end of the phone, unlike everyone else who thinks that she's crazy. And yeah, it's like, and then it kind of turns out that who's on the other end is like basically like lost souls in purgatory, and they themselves are standing in a line waiting for their turn to talk to, you know, individuals on the other end of the phone line. And so, yeah, she tries to find her dead father who had supposedly died in a fire trying to rescue people, and he might be on the other end of the line. So she tries to get in contact with him and see what she could do about that. And it's just a very elemental, very cool idea, and I like the execution. So I definitely recommend that movie if you know where to look online, let's just say it that way.
0: If you know, you know, huh?
1: If you know, you know, correct.
0: I don't know. I'll have to get that info from you.
1: Indeed.
0: Does she have any allies that believe her, or does everyone just think she's crazy?
1: Over time, yeah. She more and more, people tend to believe that, or come around to realizing that she may not just be full of baloney after all.
0: Yeah.
1: That she could be for real, and they want to buy into her. What she's telling them. So, yeah, really cool movie. Like I said, it's from Chile. And if it's not from Chile, it's definitely from a Latin American country in South America. So, yeah, definitely recommend it. If I may say one other movie that
0: please.
1: I've really enjoyed. This one I know you can definitely find on streaming online on a legal site. And it is a movie called El Set, which I guess in Arabic – from Arabic to English translates into The Lady, and it's about the most famous Egyptian singer that many of you may have never heard of. It's like Uma something. I can't remember her last name, but basically it's a rags to riches story showing her going from humble beginnings as a girl in very traditional Egypt, singing at weddings, trying to dress as a boy to get by and convince people that it wasn't actually a girl that was trying to sing because it was a more male-centric society.
0: Mm-hmm.
1: So it was showing her progression going from that all the way to international stardom and being like the most famous singer in the Middle East. And it's showing how I guess really anyone, if they get going or if they get traction, can find fame and fortune. And yeah, so it was a really cool movie and very sleek design, very sleek set design. And I didn't mind it. A lot of I was just reading that a lot of Egyptians that watched the movie did not like the movie because I guess it felt too Hollywood-esque. Like it felt too modernized in a way, like it didn't retain enough of the cultural identity or elements in a way. So like it felt too like kind of factory made. But I mean, maybe I'm biased because I'm American, but yeah. I didn't mind it. In fact, I enjoyed it. I really liked the way it was made. So that
0: is
1: would
0: it
1: be
0: based on a true story?
1: It is. It's based. It's a biopic.
0: Okay.
1: Yeah. So it's really cool. It's 2-hour and 30-minute movie, but it never drags. It's a very worthwhile movie. So
0: great.
1: Yeah.
0: Elset.
1: Elset with two T's.
0: Okay.
1: Yes.
0: Check it out. Mm-hmm. Gabe with the awesome music and movie recs right here on Music Vibes. What do we have next in the musical journey we're on today?
1: The next song we've got is one by the Heavy Heavy, which is a band from the UK that is blowing up. They are making waves in America, especially America, and I would imagine in other continents and countries too. I don't even know. Like, I'm sure there's a genre to describe them. It's like almost like rock, but it's like new. It's like they're bringing back. They've got a very vintage feel to them. Mm. Yeah. Anyway, this song is called Salina, S-A-L-I-N-A, and the band is called the Heavy Heavy. So we shall hear it right now.
0: Heavy Heavy. They're so heavy, they had to say it twice.
1: Oh, yes.

0: few movies that are really boring.
1: We are back. 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She's participating in the Fairies and Wizards summer camp this week, and is really, really enjoying it. All she wants to do is make crafts, and so this is the spot. And face paint, and she's getting both. So, good time. Thanks, Playhouse. And it made it really

0: convenient to just drop her off and walk right next door for the show. Amazing how that can happen sometimes.
1: That's great. I've heard very good things about the Playhouse, Arcata Playhouse. So, yeah, that's great. That's great to hear.
0: Yeah.
1: Yeah. I will say the next song, I'm going to play another song by the Heavy Heavy, actually from the same album. It's their newest album. When I say newest, it's not like it came out the last month, but it came out in the last year. And it looks like the album's name is Happiness. So I guess this is the cover song for the album of the same name. And yeah, it's called Happiness. So let's hear it. I think you guys will like this.
0: I'm happy to.

0: Happiness, always looking for you. I like that. Heavy, very psychedelic rock with that. You know, they sound like they're from straight out of the 70s, bringing back that classic rock and roll feel.
1: Yeah, I will actually say, I remember watching an interview with them as to like why they decided to work together. I can't remember the guy's name, but he was talking about how Georgie, the woman in this duo, just like she sounded really good, quote unquote. Like she had a great sound, a great voice, and so he decided to kind of add her to his circle. And I guess the rest is history. So, clearly a very good, merging of talents.
0: Yeah.
1: And it's great. Yeah, no, I like them, and I will likely continue to enjoy them. So the next song is called Somnia by Sky Cabin. All I can tell you this time is it's just like kind of electronic. I could be wrong. I added this one, and it's been a long time since I've heard it. But from what I remember, I believe it does lean more into being like more electronica. So let's see for ourselves.
0: All right. Sky Cabin.
1: Yeah.

got one last tune for you. We were. This is I'm a Dreamer by Jesse Balin right here on Music Vibes. Stay tuned for Everlasting Music Romance coming up at noon right here on Humboldt Hot Air.

0: guess we'll never know.
1: All of which noise means it's Wednesday at noon, July 1st to be exact, and time for Everlasting Musical Romance with myself, Greg Moore. We're going to start with James Brown.

One of our favorite vocal wild men, James Brown there with There It Is. Opening a short set of extraordinary voices. Next up is a style of choral singing practiced in the interior, the southern interior of the country of Portugal, a zone known as Alentejo. These are the Os Ganhões de Castro Verde with La Vai Uma Barcação.

The Beach Boys from the fraught production experience that was the Disc Holland back in what, the mid-1970s? That was Sail on Sailor. Rounding out a short set of extraordinary voices, let's move on to John Williams, great film composer. From Raiders of the Lost Ark, this is the Minecar Chase sequence.

Some stirring sounds there from the great John Williams. That was a cue for Raiders of the Lost Ark, the minecart chase. Perhaps you remember it. Hearing that again sort of brings it all back, doesn't it? In the spirit of something completely different, let's go to Greece now, an example of rebetika music. This is Gazal Nihavent.

an example of some of the creative energy coming out of Cal Arts down in Valencia in Southern California someplace. That was Logan Hone's Similar Fashion. That's right. Logan Hone's Similar Fashion with a track entitled Play. 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My name is Greg Moore, and this is a program entitled Everlasting Music Romance. We're going to continue with some Irish music from the New York-based group Quintet Solus, featuring fiddler Winnie Horan. This is a set of jigs, the Primrose Lass, Molly from Longford, and the Four Kisses. Sorry, reels. Jigs.

Quinteto Brasil is a brass quintet from the northeast of Brazil. And that track was called Batista de Mello. Here's some funk from Detroit, the Propositions with Africana.

A short example of the music that Igor Stravinsky wrote for the ballet The Fairy's Kiss, that was called Variation. Here's the wonderful gypsy jazz violinist Titi Winterstein. This is called Hun Opani Nashella.

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1: 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They provide free meals and produce to anyone who is hungry. 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If you want to learn more or get involved, you can go to the Plaza any Sunday at 4 p.m., grab a plate of food, and introduce yourselves. Here's some music from cellist Fred Katz. He was quite well known for being the first documented cellist in the world of jazz, and a composer, record producer, and is responsible for this track. This is called Montuna.

the great Dolly Parton with Little Blossom, of course. And going back a bit further in the tradition that gave rise to Dolly Parton, here's Cannon's Jug Stompers with Noah Lewis. This is called Minglewood Blues, and this is part of the collection collected by the great, well, collector of old Americana, Harry Smith. Here's Minglewood Blues, Cannon's Jug Stompers.

Cannon's Jug Stompers with Noah Lewis with Mingle with Blues. Bringing us up pretty close to the top of the hour, I'm going to remind ourselves that we are listening to KHHALP Arcata 94.7 FM Community Forward Radio from the Creamery District. 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Our public libraries are open to everyone with books, movies, music, computers, and Wi-Fi. 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We just had Cannon's Jug Stompers, and here's another Cannon. Cannonball Adderley, the great alto saxophone player. This is called Rumpelstiltskin.

a great quintet of Cannonball Adderley, including Roy McCurdy, Walter Booker, Nat Adderley Sr., and the great Joe Zawinul, of course, on keyboards. Here's another alto saxophonist with an equally identifiable sound from a couple generations before, let's say the generation before Cannonball Adderley. Here's Earl Bostick with his version of Cherry Pink and Apple Blossom Suite.

A wonderful example of the Fesno singing from the region of Bretagne in the north of France that was called Sur Coulon en Plin, Ton Doble. Now, I would bet the group is called Sur Coulon en Plin, and the track, the piece of music is called Ton Doble. And that introduces us a bit to the music, huge variety of music in the country of France, including this from composer Georges Auric from the Father Brown Suite. This is the third movement called Train Journey to Florence.

No collection of French music would be complete without an example of Musette. That was Emile Vacher con Mado. Here's a great French double bassist, Francoise Rabath. This is called First Steps.

virtuoso French contrabassist Francoise Rabat with First Steps. 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Frankie's is a family-owned and operated bagel shop specializing in crusty on the outside and soft on the inside bagels. They also offer

French jazz violinist Jean-Luc Ponty with Chocola. Here's a player who would have set the stage for such playing by Jean-Luc Ponty. This is the great American jazz violinist Joe Venuti. In about 1934, this is called Four String Joe.

fiddler Dana Lynn. That's enough, Dana. Yeah. That was a fiddler Dana Lynn and guitarist Kyle Sanna mixing up Larry Redigan's A Slip Jig from the tradition of New York Irish fiddling with Bach's Gig from the Cello Suite No. 4. Here's music from, I hope, I'm not sure I can get this disc to play. Back in 1987, I came across a booking demo from a Chinese duo, the Guo Brothers. This is the second track off of that, with crossed fingers.

those English purveyors of comedy and a melange of world music's three Mustafas three. That was Musafir. To the northeast of Brazil now and the world of Frevo, this is Duda na Passeira, Casa de Tauba.

Dudna Poseida, Casa de Tauba. We're going to let Hollywood composer Fred Steiner take it out this week. Here's his main theme for the Rocky and Bullwinkle show. Thanks for listening. Tune in next week. We'll have a bunch more. And stay tuned to Humboldt Hot Air, KHHALP Arcata 94.7 FM. Here comes Rocky.

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1: Woo-woo!
2: Two hours of our space.
0: 2 hours, our space. Who is our could be you. You could be part of our.
1: Yes.
0: That's collective.
1: We are collectively engaged.
0: Yes. Talking about numbers today. So here's a song about numbers.
3: Get your hands in the air, sir. Woo, yeah. Then you will get.

hustle, no rock and roll. Unless your name's Brewster, cause Brewster's a punk. Parents let go, cause it's magic in the air. Criticizing rap shows you're out of order. Stop looking, listen to the phrasing Fred Astaire's. And don't get offended while Mace Do-Si-Do's your daughter. A tri-camera roll system is now set. Fly around the store under Daisy Productions. It stands for the inner sound, y'all, and y'all can bet that the action's not a trick, but show enough function.

0: And that was They Might Be Giants. Secret Life of Six. And before that, we had Three is the Magic Number by both Blind Melon and Deal of Soul. Again, before that, Toots and the Maytals. That was my number, 5446.
1: And I'm wondering what other people's, if you have a favorite number out there, you are welcome to give us a holler at 707-832-1398. Shoot us a text, or you're welcome to ring in, but let us know what your thoughts are if you have a favorite number. How about you guys? You got a favorite number?
0: I mean...
1: Come on.
2: Eight.
1: Eight. Interesting. Mm-hmm. How about you?
0: When it falls on its side, maybe.
1: Only when it falls. Yeah. Nice. I'm three. Like, I was, like, a borderline OCD kid, and I would stair count and count always trying to add up to three mm-hmm. for some reason. Just a quirk. A bit of a quirk amongst nice. Many. But, yeah.
0: I find that this whole thing with numbers is that people think that mathematics is the most honest language known to mankind, right?
1: Oh, silly folks.
0: Yeah. All the made-up numbers.
1: Yeah.
0: It's like all the
2: made up
0: words.
2: Well, and also mm-hmm. numbers, just like words, can be used to prove any point that you want them to, mm-hmm. right? You can take a statistic and you can cherry pick things, or you can exactly. insert what you need to prove something.
1: And it reads as fact. You know, I think a lot of people, like, they see numbers and they're like, oh, well, it must be true. There's just numbers involved. It wouldn't lie with numbers.
2: You got to know where those numbers came from. How you got those numbers?
1: Right, right.
2: Because I think that I think you're true. The numbers don't lie. You have to figure out what those numbers are. It's the humans that are collecting the numbers who might
1: yes.
2: be lying to you.
0: See,
2: yes.
0: I'm not so certain this is correct though, because I'm just going to throw this out there: physics versus numerology. Okay, numerology. You take one and one, and you stick them together, and you end up with two.
1: Mm-hmm.
0: Physics, you take one and one and you stick them together and you end up with three or more.
1: Interesting. And? You're just like going to let that hang there, man? Just like what you will, folks.
0: I mean, for real.
2: More than one thing can be true.
0: Yeah.
1: True that.
2: Mm-hmm.
1: Yeah. Yep.
2: The world contains multitudes.
1: Yeah.
0: Although numbers do work for a lot of things.
1: Yeah.
0: You know, like, I always figured if the richest, like, 1% died off, everybody would feel better, right? But then now we have a trillionaire, right? And then I take the time to do the math and find out that with 8 billion people on the planet and one trillionaire, if that one trillionaire decided that he would split up his wealth amongst everybody, you only get $125.
1: Yeah.
0: Isn't that insane? 8 billion people, one trillionaire, instead of being rich, everybody gets $125, which means that's all we gave them.
1: Well, but you're also giving money to millionaires.
0: Yeah, there you go.
2: So we're not just supporting the one billionaire.
1: So maybe we can knock the billionaires and the millionaires off that list and see how that works out. I don't know.
2: So here's another way that that I think numbers could support or enrich this conversation is looking at what an average CEO makes versus what an average individual makes, right? And to see the disparity between those numbers. I'll look those up and I'll get them to you all later. I do not have them. But that, you know, that's really the more important number for this conversation, like, I think, of inequality.
0: The question between a Fortune 500 company and your average, like, opening first IPO. You know what I mean? Like, your average business isn't even going to be anywhere near what the stock Tesla, come on.
1: Come on.
0: Let's be real about it. Like, I just, like, opened up and made himself into an amazingly rich individual. Don't get me wrong. But in all truth, he only got, like, $125 from each person on the planet. So if you really want to make one of your friends a billionaire, get everybody to send them $125.
2: Well, $125 to me is very different than $125 to someone who
0: wouldn't stop to pick it up.
2: And there are people to whom that means nothing, and then there are people to whom whom that is like 2 months' salary, right?
0: I mean, I do agree. Yeah. There's people in like foreign countries still that are working to accumulate nothing.
1: Yeah,
0: you know?
1: Exactly.
0: And again, I still. And against the whole accumulation things in the first place, and think that a lot of people think that you're without whenever you don't want.
1: Right, right, right.
0: There are plenty of places in the world where people don't want the things that we want, and people are like, oh, but they need these things. They have to have them. I mean, if they don't have them, they're failing in some fashion.
2: They don't even know how bad their lives are.
0: Oh, yeah, yeah. Oh, yeah, that's right, that's right. They don't even know how terrible life is without the things that we're trying to give them, right?
1: Savages.
0: But they don't want it. So, like, well, it makes them savages, whatever. Okay, with some savagery, whatever.
2: I just did a little bit of research, and luckily it didn't have to go very far because our friends at the AFL-CIO, which is a large a union of unions, in 2024, CEO pay at S&P 500 companies increased 7% from the previous year, so is now an average of $18.9 million
1: wow.
2: in total compensation. Meanwhile, the median U.S. worker made just $49,500.
1: Well, that
2: which was only a 3% bump from the previous year. So in that year, CEOs got a 7% raise, and the average worker just got a 3% raise.
1: That is
0: now
1: disgusting,
0: my next question is
1: actually
0: during the exact same period, how much did our elected officials get paid in extra?
2: That's a really tough one to calculate because you're looking at. I mean, they get their
0: each one of them does it
2: actual documented salaries.
1: And then
2: different
1: all the
2: states
1: other
2: are different.
1: Fun things that they
2: and
1: get,
2: the other,
1: you know, unofficially or
0: I think
1: or
0: it's funny
1: officially.
0: They do bump it up by percentages.
1: Sure.
0: Like in the
1: yeah, but we're getting off topic here, kids.
2: But our local politicians, like at our Arcata City Council, Eureka City Council, those folks who are elected to that job, I believe in Eureka they get paid about $500 a month to do that job. And Arcata is a pretty comparable. So it is essentially it's a volunteer position. So it is an interesting thing. So these people who run our community also all mostly have. Full-time jobs or are retired, you know, in order to do that.
1: Mm-hmm. Okay. That was an eye-opener for me. I did not know that.
2: Yeah, totally. So next time you're mad at them and you're like, oh, they're making so much money, they're actually not. They're getting yelled at for very little money.
0: Yes.
1: Okay.
0: Yes.
1: Noted. All right.
0: If you want to yell
1: I'll
0: at people
1: that, in
0: that
1: my
0: are actually getting
1: I'll
0: paid,
1: leave that there.
0: Start aiming at the federal government.
2: Totally. Aim higher.
0: Yes.
2: Aim higher.
0: Yes. Your local government is not the people getting paid that well. You know we're cheap. Let's be real about it.
2: Yes. So we're talking about numbers today. If you have a number song that you want to hear,
0: and
2: hit us
1: give
2: up.
1: Give us a holler.
0: Or
1: number bands. We're down for number bands. Nine-inch nails, you know, that kind of thing.
0: We're going with I Got Six
1: Yes.
0: by Grady Tate. Enjoy, you guys.

0: We got 18 all together, if we can get them all together.
1: 6 times 3 is 18, 3 times 6.
0: I got 6 in my right hand, 6 in my left hand, 6 on my head. And you got 6 in your pocket, put them all on the floor, and that's 24.
1: 6 times 4 is 24, 4 times 6.
0: I got 6 red hens, they laid 5 eggs each. All the eggs hatched out and the yard was full of 30 little chicks.
1: 6 times 5 is 30, 5 times 6.
0: One fine day, they all started in delay. I got 36 eggs and I took them in the house and I put them in boxes. 6 eggs each, 6 boxes.
1: Oh, 6 times 6 is 36, 6 times 6.
0: Going to the candy store, I take 6 of these and 6 of those and 6 of them and 6 of the others and also 6 of the red and 6 of the white and 6 of the blue. I put them in one bag. That's 42.
1: 6 times

0: $54 each.
1: Aww.
0: And that's $54, but they were out of luck. $54 won't buy dinner downtown, not for nine. Then there were six hungry men. They had $9 each.
1: Yeah.
0: And they went downtown, and the waiter said, "Sit down." Oh, it makes a big difference how you spread it around.
2: 6 times 9 is 54. 9 times 6.
0: See that prince over there, huh?
1: Yeah.
0: The one with the fuzzy hair. He's got 6 rings on every finger. He don't wash no dishes, not with 60 diamonds.
2: 6 times 10 is 60. 10 times 6.
0: He brought along 11 camels. Now, ain't that nice?
1: Ain't that nice?
0: Each one loaded down with 6 casks of oil and spice. Brought quite a price.
2: 6 times 11 is 66. 11 times 6.
0: He had 12 wives. He better be rich. Each one had 6 kids, 6 children each.

0: 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Yeah. And we really do appreciate them here at our space. They
1: yes,
0: help
1: we
0: us
1: love
0: out
1: them.
0: All kinds.
1: Love you. Thank you.
0: Thank you. Thank you.
2: Yay.
1: Yes.
0: That yeah. was Big Infinity yays. By Big They Might Be Giants. Before that was Lucky Number by Lila Lovitch. And again, Grady Tate, I Got Six. We're talking about numbers.
1: Yeah.
0: And what they are.
1: And how they're
0: how they
1: used and how they
0: used,
1: are
0: how they define
1: in
0: things,
1: the world. Yeah.
0: What people believe they are.
2: Mm-hmm. How many of y'all have a phone number that's actually memorized?
0: I don't have numbers memorized.
1: I have clung desperately to my number precisely because I have it memorized and I'm not game to learn another one. Mm-hmm. Just too old. I mean, not that old, but really.
0: I mean, I had a cell phone for like 10 years, and I still don't know what the number was.
2: Yeah.
0: I never knew my number. Other people did.
1: How about other numbers? You remember like old addresses or old,
0: sure.
1: like how weird is that? The numbers that stick and those that don't.
2: It is really yeah. interesting. Yeah.
0: Do you care enough to remember the number?
2: Or if they just get lodged in there before, there's a chance for something else to take their place.
1: Yeah.
0: Be
1: yeah.
0: in yeah. your time.
2: Absolutely.
1: Yeah.
0: By the people who want you to remember your numbers.
1: Mm-hmm. Yeah, right.
2: Well, one of the reasons why 8 is a favorite number of mine.
1: Yes, do tell.
2: I mean, part of my first and last name both have 8 letters in them. I'm born in the 8th month on the 26th, which adds up to 8.
1: Oh, yeah.
2: But part of the

0: rather than being part of them.
1: Don't you love the patterns inherent to them sometimes, though? Like, I don't know, I find that oddly satisfying for someone who has math anxiety, that I appreciate, like, the patterns that they are produce or are sort of inherent to dealing with numbers. I think that's kind of fascinating.
2: But then they are just symbols that were developed to represent
0: other values.
2: Other
0: right?
2: values, yeah. Right. And like we use what are called Arabic numbers, but they came from India, I believe, Hindu Arabic numbers. But yeah, what if we had completely different thing? Okay, so like what if, you know, like Wingdings, the font Wingdings?
1: Yes. Mm-hmm.
2: You know, what if we Wingdinged with numbers and we use completely different symbols?
1: Yeah, I'm down. Yeah. Let's come up with a whole new system.
2: Yes. Yes. For everything, actually, not just numbers. We'll start with numbers.
1: We'll start with numbers. People get on board, right?
2: Yeah.
1: Yeah. Yeah.
0: It's like verbing words. People got right on board with that.
2: Right on board.
0: It was perfect.
2: Totally. Mm-hmm. So whole new numerical system.
1: Okay. I'm good on that.
2: Yeah.
0: So and since we're going to use new numerics rather than old numerics, what you know, all the times we have these, like, real quick, here's a good one for you. When did letters become numbers? Right. Do you remember that in high school? Anybody here? Do you remember that? The day that letters became numbers. You were like, okay. I standard math. Everything's fine. Now then, they throw this thing called algebra at you.
1: Yes.
0: Suddenly you get X and Y and C.
2: Right.
1: Yes.
2: You
1: know,
0: A plus X equals blah. Yeah. Find out what the numbers are.
2: Right.
0: You're
2: right.
0: Like, you're none like, of these
2: dude,
0: numbers
2: I just figured
0: exist.
2: Out 1, 2, 3, 4, 5, 6, 7, 8, 9, 9, 10.
0: What happened to PEMDAS?
2: Yeah.
0: Please excuse my dear Aunt Sally. What happened to PEMDAS? I just want to know, when did this show up?
2: But also, then, right around that time, I feel like numbers became letters as well in my
1: That's
2: world
1: true.
2: Because, like, doing... you know, writing notes or whatever, you'd print things, right? Where you'd be like, oh, I'm not going to write out 2. I'm going to put the number 2.
1: Oh, yes.
2: Right?
1: Two, yeah.
2: Oh, who is this package for? You know, you write the number 4.
1: That's right. Exactly. Oh, yeah. That's right. You
0: know, let's just keep stretching things out until everything gets so confusing nobody can understand anything said. That's what I've got to say.
2: Oh, and so we just have to go on our actions? Like,
1: or become telepathic, maybe? Mm. A little both?
2: You got to mime it out. Everything's got to be mimed.
1: Or dance.
2: Yeah.
0: The secret language of acts, which actually still tell the truth all the time.
1: Yes. Yes. I'm so glad we have figured it all out, guys.
0: Let's let X equal X.
2: Yes.
0: You guys enjoy.
3: I met this guy, and he looked like he might have been a hat check clerk at an ice rink, which in fact he turned out to be. And I said,
4: oh boy, right again.

could be you. It's a sky blue sky. Satellites are out tonight.

0: Yeah, it was. Yeah.
1: And that was MC Frontalot with Zero Day. Before it was Pi by Kate Bush, and X Equal X by Laura Anderson. Hmm. Next will be 2 + 2 = 5 by Radiohead. Thank you, guys.
2: Oh, but real quick, let me say that you are listening to KHHALP Arcata 94.7 FM Community Forward Radio from the Creamery District. And this is the R Space Radio Hours.
1: And we're welcoming yet another friend into the studio here.
2: Woo-hoo.
3: Hello.
2: Hey, friend.
1: He spoke.
4: Salutations. What's
3: going on? Do I have a name?
4: Glad you're here, man.
2: It's Niall, brought to you by the number 4.
3: I love number 4
1: today.
4: Mm-hmm. Is that your favorite number?
3: Well, no, 4. No, but 4 is the number of Jupiter, so it's the number of fortune, and you can even hear it in the name.
2: Fortune.
3: 4. Yes. Yeah, so it has to do with like your karmic value and what you get because of that.
4: Oh, yeah. I'm a number 4.
3: What?
4: With numerology.
3: Oh.
4: It's not an easy road to hoe. It's for us. We got a rough road to hoe.
2: Really?
4: Yeah, true story.
2: I'm pretty good.
4: Are you a 4? It makes you tough.
2: No, I'm an 8.
4: She's an 8.
2: No, I'm not.
3: I'm a 9.
4: Oh, well, la-ti-ta.
3: Yeah, I have all the energy and it just keeps going. It never, has to replenish itself. And, it's at the highest of that. You know what I mean?
2: I don't even know what you guys are talking about, actually. Well, I'm just saying numbers.
3: Because,
2: Kate Bush.
3: Because once you get into double digits, it's like you have that power, but then it goes down to the single, adds up in the single. So, it's like, boom, high, low, high, low, and then everybody below 9 is, has that.
4: Below 9?
3: Yeah, exactly.
4: Interesting choice of words there, my friend.
3: I know, right? It's really messed up. It's really messed up, my mind. Thank you. Thank you for pointing that out.
4: Under 9.
3: Numbers, hierarchy, caste system.
1: Case system.
3: Equality.
4: Case system, exactly. It's a case system.
3: Idea of freedom having to be an idea at all.
1: It absolutely is, but it's also an allowance. The allowance to do what it is that you wish to do, but the idea that you have the option of doing something outside of what everybody else expects is what freedom becomes.
4: Yeah.
3: Well, I just mean due to the nature of ideology. That's what I mean. Mm-hmm. Like that is what squishes freedom.
1: Yeah.
3: Yeah, that's all. Yeah.
4: All right.
1: 2 + 2 = 5.

0: Ooh,
1: every place is a house.
2: Every place is a house.
0: Every place is a house.
2: Maps and Atlases. And before that, Don Caballero, Don Caballero 3.
3: Those are both math rock bands.
2: Yes. Because as we were talking about numbers, we're like, you know what numbers are involved in? Math.
0: Mm-hmm. Yeah.
2: And what math is involved in? Math rock.
4: Mm-hmm. So. Right.
3: Actually, numbers are involved in all music, so.
0: Exactly. It all counts.
2: It's all math rock. Everything is math rock.
0: Yeah.
2: Yep.
0: All rock and roll is math rock.
2: Every place is a house.
3: Like everything is math jazz. Like everything is math.
2: Oh, yeah, stop. Right.
0: Everything's math.
2: Hey. I've had enough.
0: But you know, I'm still telling you, math lies, okay? Because you take one and one and you put them in a box, you either end up with more than two or one in that box. One of the two things.
3: Well, absolutely. Like, you gotta look at like absoluteness relativity a lot of times. You can't, you know. And you're like it's like an over hypothesis, you know, like it's an assumptive hypothesis, you know, like the you can't assume.
0: I get it. I'm just saying, but the truth of the matter is, you take two amoeba and you drop them into a cup, you're going to end up with more than two amoeba, or you know, you're going to end up with one amoeba because one of them ate the other one. You know, right. So either because
3: you're ignoring other math. That's isolated math because you had to calculate the probability and the potentials that were already like in that situation.
2: It goes back to what we were talking about before, how you can choose numbers to suit your needs.
0: Nature is not containable.
3: Yes, exactly. Yeah. It's math.
0: Although
2: every place is a house.
3: Every place is a house.
2: That's what it all comes back to.
4: Yes.
0: All of
2: be living everywhere. Yeah. Every place is a house.
4: Yeah.
0: Yeah. So there's something living everywhere.
2: Yeah.
3: Which is math.
0: Yeah.
2: What?
4: All math is art, then, if we're going to go that route.
0: Okay.
2: Now, so the little bugs living on my body.
3: Right.
4: Okay. For sure. Okay,
0: people say that there are zero gas molecules out in space.
3: It's not supposed to mechanize it. It's just supposed to beautify numbers, honestly, because they're sacred.
4: They are. They're magic. Much magic.
3: They are magic. Exactly.
4: Hard on numbers.
3: And you just have to like listen to them properly, or they can mislead you because you think they're one thing, but they're other. Like two amoebas going into a box to do the king's work.
4: Those amoebas in the box.
0: Hey man,
4: leave them out the box. Just let them be.
2: Yes, exactly.
4: Poor amoebas.
0: I was talking about throwing puppies in bags, so whatever.
3: Whoa. Okay.
0: I mean, you want to talk about some evil numbers? I heard some evil numbers recently.
4: Evil numbers?
0: Yeah, like 600 leashes.
3: Leashes.
4: I don't know what that means.
0: Yep.
2: I know what you're talking about.
0: That's some evil numbers there.
2: Yeah.
3: Oh.
2: Sad dog news. Sad dog news in our community. Yeah.
4: That breaks my heart.
0: Just sad news.
2: Yeah.
0: I'm gonna say it's
4: just sad.
0: It's sad news. You can't trust anybody.
4: Yeah.
2: Boo.
0: But good numbers. Good numbers. You know.
4: What good numbers?
0: Let's see.
2: Well, and I was, you know, one of the things that were five.
0: Phi. The number phi. Which isn't actually a number. It's a quantitative extraction. It's a way of accelerating that was used to make the SpaceX and or the most recent launches into for what was it called? Artemis?
2: It also sounds like an old-timey curse.
0: Yes. Yes.
3: Why would you mention it as a number if it's not even a number?
0: This because is it is a number, but it's not a number. Like it's kind of like it's a function, right? But it requires a number to establish what the function is. The number changes depends on how much pressure is being produced.
3: Is it like a stadium of number?
0: Kind of.
3: It's
0: the point where the engine puts out more thrust than it should because it's not pushing down, it's pushing out.
3: That was where. Okay, see, I don't know if we can do this right now.
0: I know, I know. It's weird.
2: You were listening to the R Space Radio Hour.
0: Uh-huh. Weird numbers.
2: And this is what it's like if you ever come to R Space. So I did give Niall a challenge a moment ago to do off the cuff PSA for R Space. I don't know if you're up for it.
3: And I quietly. I clammed up.
4: Come on.
3: And it was like I don't know what to say.
4: Who are we?
3: We are a mobile art center.
4: Yep.
3: Geared towards the houses and the housing insecure. We are at the annex every Friday from 12 to 5. Right?
4: Yes.
3: Uh-huh. And every first and third Thursday at Maso Common, which is on Alliance, Alliance and Foster Crossing.
4: Tuesdays at the Grove.
3: Tuesdays at the Grove. every Tuesday from 11 to 2. And
2: then we do this radio show.
3: And we try to, figure out other things
2: and
3: as well.
2: Various other things. Yeah. We're working on an art installation for Outer Ruminations.
4: Yes. Oh, yes. We got lots of irons in the fire, folks.
2: Mm-hmm. Yeah. Mm-hmm. That was a really good, that was a really good PSA. And then for more information.
3: For more information.
2: Do something.
3: Yeah. Show up. For more information, check out our social media.
4: There you go.
3: Which is on Instagram.
4: Yeah.
3: That's it.
4: And Facebook? Yeah.
3: Really? Okay.
4: Hey,
3: yeah.
4: Stop.
3: No. I'm laughing because I don't know.
4: We're probably in other places, too. I'm pretty sure. Who knows?
3: Former employees are signing us up to be on every sort of thing. I love you, Will.
2: At our Space Arts. Or the best way to come is to, our old-fashioned social media, which is where we sit around and talk about stuff.
3: Show up to one of the... So again, every Friday at the Annex, noon to 5. First and third Thursday.
4: Unless you're afraid of
2: which is tomorrow.
3: At Moss Oak. Yeah, tomorrow we'll be at Moss Oak.
4: Yes.
3: Noon to 5 also. And at... I go backwards in the week because... Yeah, and every Tuesday, 11 to 2.
4: Make the next show about your maybe at the Grove.
2: You know what? The thing about, we're talking about numbers, they go forwards, they go backwards.
4: Mm-hmm. Yeah.
3: And they go everywhere.
2: They go all ways. Yeah. Totally.
3: Wait, here, The Dilly song.
2: We're going to play the Dilly song.
3: This is a song focused on numbers.
2: Current 93.
3: Numbers.
2: Numbers. Enjoy.

0: Yeah, that's Frank Zappa. 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Love you, thank you, and
1: thank you, there you go. Wildberries. Yes, and that was Frank Zappa.
0: And
1: 50-50. And before that, Tool, 46-2. And yeah. we're gonna play a few more songs to end it out. Let me really quick check and see if anybody requested a number song or told us what their favorite number was. No.
0: Scared babies.
2: None of them ever want to call
0: scared.
2: Us.
0: Scared. Come on, man.
1: The
0: man,
1: number 707-382-1398.
0: Yeah.
1: I'm going to play for you now. Zero.
0: Zero.
1: By the Yeah Yeah Yes. Zero is an interesting concept.
3: It is.
1: That, can you imagine that there was a time when people didn't really, like, have zero. Like, zero was not a concept that they had a word for.
0: What a joy.
1: They had nothing.
0: To discover the zero.
1: But, yeah.
0: Like, the moment that they're like, I got it.
1: Yes.
2: The placeholder.
0: Yes. I'm sure that was like, oh, such an epiphany.
1: Big deal. Yes. Okay. Enjoy the music.

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1: I don't think so.
2: You've been listening to the R Space Radio Hour. We love you, and we love numbers, yeah. And appreciate some numbers.
1: 10,000 yes. maniacs.
2: 10,000 maniacs. There's so many numbers. They're everywhere. All right. And come join us tomorrow at Mosso Common, noon to 5. Come hang out. We will talk about stimulating things.
3: Yes.
2: All right. Until then.

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We got a pretty punk-heavy playlist tonight. Could go with a couple of tracks, make me think of Tony Hawk's Pro Skater, but yeah, just gonna play some punk music for you on your drive home. Thanks for joining me tonight, and I'm looking forward to it. Without further ado, we got 96 Quiet Bitter Beings.